0: taking it up a notch with Brownsville Station. Smoking in the boys' room. What a great way to kick off hour four of Canada's feel-good party on your radio on a Friday night. It's the Beach Party. I'm Darrell McLean. Hey, don't you dare go anywhere. We still have another hour of your favorite classic hits of the 70s and 80s coming up, a little 60s, and more of your requests and dedications. The hotline's open at 1-866-665-6070. Let's get to it.
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2: Yes, good evening, Darrell. How are you? Charlie Snow calling from Fox Island, Nova Scotia. I'd like to hear a song by CC Top, You Got Legs. Thank you very much.

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1: Daryl, this is Nathan calling from Toronto. I'm trying to hear some Simple Man by Lynyrd Skynyrd. And be a simple kind of man. Thanks, bro. I appreciate it.

0: 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And remember, you can enjoy the beach party all week long, too, on our website podcast from thebeachparty.ca. Loving the sounds of the 70s, remembering 1979, Summertime Gold from John Stewart and a song called Gold that peaked at number 5 on the charts for John Stewart. He was a former member of the Kingston Trio and originally a folk singer, but in the mid-70s, he got signed to RSO Records, and they wanted him to produce an album that had pop hits that could generate radio airplay, so he produced a whole album of songs that are the musical equivalent of a grand slam. Bombs Away, Dream Babies was the name of the album. It had 3 top 30 hits, Lost Her in the Sun, Midnight Wind, and the one you just heard, Gold, which peaked at number 5. I'm Daryl McLean, really getting excited as we're getting closer to the Beach Party Getaway 2027. I can't emphasize enough how important it is to reserve your spot right now for the best vacation you'll ever have. 7 days and nights of freedom at the luxurious Sando Playa Car Beach Resort on the beautiful Riviera Maya. 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All you do is kick back, relax, and enjoy the ride. 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Hey, stick around. 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
1: Hey, Daryl, it's Steve from Sudbury once again. Playing a great show again on a Friday night. We're all listening to you here at camp, and we'd like to hear, if you could, Into the Mystic by Van Morrison. Thank you, and have a great night.

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1: 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Yeah, she's shy with her voice. She was afraid she was going to cough in your ear.
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2: 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So where are you calling from tonight?
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Bonnie Tyler's Total Eclipse of the Heart, a huge hit, number one smash back in 1983. And this song was written by Jim

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5: Hi, Daryl. It's Lloyd Anstey calling. I'm formerly from Anakinish. I currently live on Vancouver Island. And 50 years ago, while I was attending St. Yvette's, I was a part-time disc jockey at CJFX. The number I'd like to hear is Roll Over Beethoven by the Beatles. Thank you, Daryl.

0: Rocking with the King Bees on a Friday night with My Mistake. It's the Friday Night Beach Party. I'm Daryl McClain. Let's go back to the phones one more time.
1: Instant request.
2: Hey, how are you doing, Daryl? It's Joe from Ottawa, Ontario, and I'd like to hear Night Blues by Bob Seger. Thanks.

It's the Friday Night Beach Party right here on your favorite beach party station, zipping through the internet all over the world from our website, thebeachparty.ca. Our last request tonight, Bob Seger's Night Moves, go back to 1976, and Bob got the inspiration for this song from the movie American Graffiti. He said, "I came out of the theater thinking, hey, I've got a story to tell too. Nobody has ever told about how it was growing up in my neck of the woods in northern Michigan." Hope you enjoyed Bob Seger with Night Moves. I'm Darrell McLean. We're almost done on this Friday night. Stick around for one more.

something for all you one-night lovers. That's Tom Middleton. I'm Daryl McLean, and my friend, we've come to the end of another 4 hours of fun radio on this Friday night. Just want to take a moment to thank you so much for spending your evening with me. I really hope you enjoyed all this great music. Hey, the good news is we're going to be back to do it all over again tomorrow night on the Saturday Night Beach Party, and you're invited. Bring a few friends along. We'll have ourselves a good time. Until then, keep loving life and living large. Bye for now.

XFM weather, partly cloudy for the mainland and a low of 6 degrees. Cloudy with a good chance of showers for Cape Breton and a low of 10. As Saturday continues, it's a mix of sun and cloud. There'll be a chance of showers over northern Cape Breton in the morning, a high of 19. And Saturday night, turning clear with a low of 10. That's your forecast from 98.9 XFM.

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XFM weather, partly cloudy for the mainland and a low of 6 degrees. Cloudy with a good chance of showers for Cape Breton and a low of 10. As Saturday continues, it's a mix of sun and cloud. There'll be a chance of showers over northern Cape Breton in the morning, high of 19. And Saturday night, turning clear with a low of 10. That's your forecast from 98.9 XFM.

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XFM weather, partly cloudy for the mainland and a low of 6 degrees. Cloudy with a good chance of showers for Cape Breton and a low of 10. As Saturday continues, it's a mix of sun and cloud. There'll be a chance of showers over northern Cape Breton in the morning, high of 19. And Saturday night, turning clear with a low of 10. That's your forecast from 98.9 XFM.

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Nothing but hits.

Okay, over here, boys. We're squeezing in another song. 98.9, nothing but hits.

XFM weather, partly cloudy for the mainland and a low of 6 degrees. Cloudy with a good chance of showers for Cape Breton and a low of 10. As Saturday continues, it's a mix of sun and cloud. There'll be a chance of showers over northern Cape Breton in the morning, a high of 19. And Saturday night, turning clear with a low of 10. That's your forecast from 98.9 XFM.

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0: taking a look at community events, Hank's Jamboree is back for its 20th season on Sunday, September the 27th at 1 p.m. It's at the Haverbushy Community Center. As always, admission $5, including a light lunch. All proceeds from the event go towards the community center, and all entertainers are welcome. Also on the 27th, you're invited to the 240th anniversary of First Presbyterian Church in New Glasgow. They'll be doing a special service on the 27th at 3 p.m. Guest speaker is the Reverend Dr. Marion Barclay. Special music by the Alcorns. A buffet luncheon will follow. Note that for the 27th, there will be no morning service at the church. It'll be this special afternoon service. 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
1: 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Exit 35 off the Trans-Canada Highway, Lower South River.
0: XFM weather, partly cloudy for the mainland and a low of 6 degrees. Cloudy with a good chance of showers for Cape Breton and a low of 10. As Saturday continues, it's a mix of sun and cloud. There'll be a chance of showers over northern Cape Breton in the morning, high of 19. And Saturday night, turning clear with a low of 10. That's your forecast from 98.9 XFM.

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1: 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Also on the 27th, you're invited to the 240th anniversary of First Presbyterian Church in New Glasgow. They'll be doing a special service on the 27th at 3 p.m. Guest speaker is the Reverend Dr. Marion Barclay. 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
1: XFM weather, partly cloudy for the mainland and a low of 6 degrees. Cloudy with a good chance of showers for Cape Breton and a low of 10. As Saturday continues, it's a mix of sun and cloud. There'll be a chance of showers over northern Cape Breton in the morning, high of 19. And Saturday night, turning clear with a low of 10. That's your forecast from 98.9 XFM.

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0: 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Again, it's September the 19th at 6. 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
0: XFM weather, partly cloudy for the mainland and a low of 6 degrees. Cloudy with a good chance of showers for Cape Breton and a low of 10. As Saturday continues, it's a mix of sun and cloud. There'll be a chance of showers over northern Cape Breton in the morning, high of 19. And Saturday night, turning clear with a low of 10. That's your forecast from 98.9 XFM.

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1: XFM weather, partly cloudy for the mainland and a low of 6 degrees. Cloudy with a good chance of showers for Cape Breton and a low of 10. As Saturday continues, it's a mix of sun and cloud. There'll be a chance of showers over northern Cape Breton in the morning, high of 19. And Saturday night, turning clear with a low of 10. That's your forecast from 98.9 XFM.

connecting Cape Breton Island and mainland Nova Scotia since 1943. 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

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Whether you're broke or evergreen, you're black, white, beige, Chola descent, you're Lebanese, you're Orient. Whether life's disabilities left you outcast, but leader teased, rejoice and love yourself today, cause baby, you were born this way.

0: taking a look at community events. Hank's Jamboree is back for its 20th season on Sunday, September the 27th at 1 p.m. It's at the Haverbushy Community Center. As always, admission $5, including a light lunch. All proceeds from the event go towards the community center, and all entertainers are welcome. Also on the 27th, you're invited to the 240th anniversary of First Presbyterian Church in New Glasgow. They'll be doing a special service on the 27th at 3 p.m. Guest speaker is the Reverend Dr. Marion Barclay. Special music by the Alcorns. 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Note that for the 27th, there will be no morning service at the church. 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
0: XFM weather, partly cloudy for the mainland and a low of 6 degrees. Cloudy with a good chance of showers for Cape Breton and a low of 10. As Saturday continues, it's a mix of sun and cloud. There'll be a chance of showers over northern Cape Breton in the morning, high of 19. And Saturday night, turning clear with a low of 10. That's your forecast from 98.9 XFM.

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1: 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Again, it's September the 19th at 6. 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
1: 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XFM weather, partly cloudy for the mainland and a low of 6 degrees. Cloudy with a good chance of showers for Cape Breton and a low of 10. As Saturday continues, it's a mix of sun and cloud. There'll be a chance of showers over northern Cape Breton in the morning, high of 19. And Saturday night, turning clear with a low of 10. That's your forecast from 98.9 XFM.

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0: XFM weather for Saturday, a mix of sun and cloud. There'll be a chance of showers over northern Cape Breton on Saturday morning. A high of 19, the UV index will be high. Saturday night, turning clear with a low of 10. A mix of sun and cloud for Sunday, sunny for northern Cape Breton, and the high around 20. That's your forecast from 98.9 XFM.

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1: 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Also on the 27th, you're invited to the 240th anniversary of First Presbyterian Church in New Glasgow. They'll be doing a special service on the 27th at 3 p.m. Guest speaker is the Reverend Dr. Marion Barclay. Special music by the Alcorns. A buffet luncheon will follow. Note that for the 27th, there will be no morning service at the church. It'll be this special afternoon service. 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
1: XFM weather for Saturday, a mix of sun and cloud. There'll be a chance of showers over northern Cape Breton on Saturday morning, a high of 19. The UV index will be high. Saturday night, turning clear with a low of 10. A mix of sun and cloud for Sunday, sunny for northern Cape Breton, and the high around 20. That's your forecast from 98.9 XFM.

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0: Taking a look at community events, St. Joseph Lakeside Community Center on the Ohio East Road invites everybody out as they celebrate 20 years of the center on Saturday, September 19th. From 1 to 4 p.m., there'll be family fun with games and face painting, popcorn, cotton candy, and light refreshments being served. Then from 7 till 10 that evening, enjoy great local talent, including Joan and Marion Dewar, Cradle Hill, Jason Spracklin, Andrew Huff, and Arse Over Cattle as well. Also on the 19th, the Pictou County Historical Society presents their fourth annual Let Them Eat Cake event at Summer Street Industries, Park Street, New Glasgow. All you can eat cake along with door prizes and games. Tickets are $20. You can pay by cash, credit, or e-transfer. Tickets can be purchased at the Pictou County History Museum on Temperance Street in New Glasgow or at Summer Street the night of the event. Again, it's September the 19th at 6. 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
2: 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And then Mr. Johnson will have no choice but to give me a promotion.
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0: XFM weather for Saturday, a mix of sun and cloud. There'll be a chance of showers over northern Cape Breton on Saturday morning. A high of 19, the UV index will be high. Saturday night, turning clear with a low of 10. A mix of sun and cloud for Sunday, sunny for northern Cape Breton, and the high around 20. That's your forecast from 98.9 XFM.

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1: XFM weather for Saturday, a mix of sun and cloud. There'll be a chance of showers over northern Cape Breton on Saturday morning. A high of 19, the UV index will be high. Saturday night, turning clear with a low of 10. A mix of sun and cloud for Sunday, sunny for northern Cape Breton, and the high around 20. That's your forecast from 98.9 XFM.

0: Remember your first kiss? Mwah. The movie date? The big game?
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0: taking a look at community events, Hank's Jamboree is back for its 20th season on Sunday, September the 27th at 1 p.m. It's at the Haverbushy Community Center. As always, admission $5, including a light lunch. All proceeds from the event go towards the community center, and all entertainers are welcome. Also on the 27th, you're invited to the 240th anniversary of First Presbyterian Church in New Glasgow. They'll be doing a special service on the 27th at 3 p.m. Guest speaker is the Reverend Dr. Marion Barclay. Special music by the Alcorns. 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Note that for the 27th, there will be no morning service at the church. It'll be this special afternoon service. 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
0: XFM weather for Saturday, a mix of sun and cloud. There'll be a chance of showers over northern Cape Breton on Saturday morning, a high of 19. The UV index will be high. Saturday night, turning clear with a low of 10. A mix of sun and cloud for Sunday, sunny for northern Cape Breton, and the high around 20. That's your forecast from 98.9 XFM.

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5: XFM weather for Saturday, a mix of sun and cloud. There'll be a chance of showers over northern Cape Breton on Saturday morning, a high of 19. The UV index will be high. Saturday night, turning clear with a low of 10. A mix of sun and cloud for Sunday, sunny for northern Cape Breton, and the high around 20. That's your forecast from 98.9 XFM.

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3: XFM weather for Saturday, a mix of sun and cloud. There'll be a chance of showers over northern Cape Breton on Saturday morning, a high of 19. The UV index will be high. Saturday night, turning clear with a low of 10. A mix of sun and cloud for Sunday, sunny for northern Cape Breton, and the high around 20. That's your forecast from 98.9 XFM.

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4: XFM weather for Saturday, a mix of sun and cloud. There'll be a chance of showers over northern Cape Breton on Saturday morning. A high of 19, the UV index will be high. Saturday night, turning clear with a low of 10. A mix of sun and cloud for Sunday, sunny for northern Cape Breton, and the high around 20. That's your forecast from 98.9 XFM.

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1: Let us place ourselves in the presence of God as we pray. O God, our Heavenly Father, as we begin another day, we ask for your love and protection. We wish to acknowledge you as our Creator and Sovereign Lord. Help us to be grateful for the many acts of kindness and generosity which you are constantly bestowing upon us. Give us the grace to show kindness and generosity to one another as we go about our work this day. We offer our prayers, O God, especially for the young people in our communities. May they become ever more aware of your presence amongst us. Help them to grow in wisdom and in love for you. Guide them in their choice of careers so that they may prudently and gratefully use the time and the talents you give them for your greater honor and glory, as well as for their own earthly peace and happiness. We also pray, O God, for the parents of the young people. Bless them with a generous measure of your choicest blessings, so that they may bring up their children in an atmosphere of love, harmony, and peace. Help them to instill in their children a genuine love for you and for your divine truths. We ask this through our Lord Jesus Christ, who lives and reigns with you in the Holy Spirit, one God, forever and ever. Amen.

0: Good morning, and here is your marine forecast. We start with the western halves of Sable and Eastern Shore, where there's a strong wind warning. Wind northwest 15 knots, diminishing to light near noon today, then increasing to southwesterly 15 overnight. Wind backing to south 20 knots Sunday evening. For the eastern halves of Sable and Eastern Shore, as well as Foreshoe, a strong wind warning. Wind northwest 15 to 20 knots, diminishing to northwest 10 to 15 near noon and to light early this evening. Wind increasing to southwesterly 15 knots overnight, then backing to south 20 Sunday afternoon. There's a strong wind warning for the Northumberland Strait, where wind northwest 15 to 20 knots will diminish to light near noon, then increase to south 15 this evening, wind increasing to southwesterly 20 knots Sunday morning. And there's a strong wind warning for Gulf Magdalen. Wind northwest 20 to 25 knots, diminishing to northwest 15 this morning and to light near noon. Wind increasing to south 15 to 20 knots tonight, then veering to southwesterly 25 overnight. Wind southwesterly 25 knots on Sunday. And that is your marine forecast. Good morning from the XFM Newsroom. I'm John LeBlanc for Trimac Toyota.
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0: Tundra, in stock, incoming, and available now at Trimac Toyota in Port Hawkesbury. Market conditions forced a huge leap in the price of diesel fuel overnight. The Nova Scotia Energy Board invoked the interrupter clause to boost the minimum price of diesel 15 cents a liter to 268.4 for the eastern mainland in Port Hawkesbury and 269.2 for the rest of Cape Breton. The price of gasoline was not changed. Premier Tim Houston is launching a new budget consultation process, inviting the public to build their own plans for the province's finances. The province's new website allows the public to build and submit their own versions of the budget. Nova Scotians can increase or decrease all department budgets except health by 5% and adjust funding for individual programs. An independent committee will go through the submissions and submit a report to the finance minister as the government prepares its next fiscal plan. Police in Summerside, PEI, are warning the public about a phone scam. They say scammers are calling, pretending to be police officers, or from Canada Post's fraud department. The scammers tell people they're victims of criminal activity and try to obtain personal information like names, addresses, and banking details. Police say Canada Post and law enforcement will never try to get banking information over the phone. Prime Minister Mark Carney met with the head of a group campaigning for Alberta to remain in the Federation on Friday. Former Alberta Deputy Premier Thomas Lukaszuk and volunteers from the Forever Canadian campaign were invited to Banff on the final day of the federal cabinet retreat. Carney has called for national unity but has not gone out on the campaign trail to loudly argue for Albertans to stay in Canada. The referendum, October 19th, will determine whether or not a second vote on leaving Canada will be held. Unifor says it has paused contract talks with Stellantis over the potential sale of the U.S. automaker's Toronto area assembly plant. The union says the proposed sale of the Brampton, Ontario facility threatens the wages, pensions, and other benefits for Unifor members. It also says Stellantis hasn't yet confirmed forecasted plans for its other Ontario plants in Windsor and Etobicoke. The automaker says it signed a memorandum of understanding with Canadian armored vehicle maker Rochelle on a potential sale of its idled plant in Brampton. Iraq has reportedly closed two key border crossings with Iran. Iran state media reports that Iraq has also halted all passenger and commercial traffic until further notice. This comes as Iraq confirms attacks on a Saudi pipeline this week originated from Iraqi territory. Saudi Arabia shut down the major cross-country oil pipeline Friday, saying it was a precautionary measure. 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
2: X of M weather for the mainland, sunny with winds northwest of 40 becoming light near noon and a high of 21. For Cape Breton, a mix of sun and cloud, a chance of showers this morning, winds northwest of 40 becoming light this afternoon and a high of 18. The UV index for both the mainland and Cape Breton will be high today. For tonight, clear skies and a low of 10. Sunday, for the mainland, a mix of sun and cloud, becoming cloudy in the afternoon. While for Cape Breton, it's sunny, becoming a mix of sun and cloud in the afternoon. Winds will become southerly, gusting to 40 Sunday morning. A high of 21, except 17, the high for Guysborough County. And the UV index again high. In New Glasgow, it's currently 9 degrees. In Port Hawkesbury, it's 10. And in Antigonish, it's also 9 degrees. Sports is next for Antigonish Rental.
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2: In university sport, the X-Women rugby team picked up their second win in a row with a high-scoring 59-36 victory over the visiting UPEI Panthers in front of over 700 fans at St. FX Stadium in their home opener. X-Women freshman second row M.M. Akpan scored 17 points in the night with a try and six conversions. Jesse Penny scored three tries and Isla David added two for the white and blue. In soccer, the X-Men defeated Acadia 1-0 Friday night at Raymond Field. The win marks the third win of the season for the undefeated X-Men. The second-half goal from X-Men freshman forward Ayuba Kamara proved to be the difference in the game. The X-Women, meanwhile, played to a 1-1 draw with the Axe Women. St. FX tied the match in the 67th minute when Cheyenne Bauer scored off an assist from Avril Jameson. It's the last racing card of the season at Riverside International Speedway. It's the Summer Sizzler presented by Wilson Equipment benefiting Christmas Daddies. It features the second last race of the season for the Fort Garry Industries Pro Stock Tour, the championship race for the Dulux Mass Sportsman Series, and the only stop at the High Banks this year for the Hot Rod Classics Vintage Race Car Series powered by Kymco. Racing begins at 5 today. Angel Martinez hit a two-run homer, his double in the ninth keyed the game-winning rally as the Cleveland Guardians beat the Minnesota Twins 5-2. The Guardians now two games ahead of Toronto in the race for the American League's third wildcard spot. Toronto lost to Baltimore 7-4. Garrett Mitchell hit the Brewers' first grand slam of the season, one of four homers for Milwaukee in a 20-0 rout of the Cincinnati Reds that clinched a playoff spot for the Majors' best team. The Brewers lead the second-place Chicago Cubs by 10 in the National League Central. The magic number to clinch the title is 4. Drake Baldwin hit an RBI double in the 11th. The Atlanta Braves beat the Phillies 6-5 in the opening game of a key National League East series. The first-place Braves extended their lead over the Phillies to 5 games. Cody Bellinger hit a 3-run homer in the second inning, and the Yankees beat the Mets 6-4. Ben Rice also homered as the Yankees won for the 17th time in 24 games. But the Yankees remain 3 behind Tampa Bay in the American League East and are 5.5 ahead of Boston for that first AL wildcard. Kyle Tucker hit his 6th career grand slam and fell a double shy of the cycle as the Dodgers beat the Marlins 6-2 to stretch their season-best winning streak to 8 games. In other Major League action, Tampa Bay got by the Astros 3-1. It was Kansas City over the Red Sox 3-2. The Athletics beat Seattle 6-5 in 10 innings. Another National League play, the Cubs beat Pittsburgh 12-2. San Diego over San Francisco 7-5. An interleague play, Detroit defeated Colorado 6-2. Washington got by the LA Angels 4-3. St. Louis beat the White Sox 7-3. and Arizona defeated Texas 9-1. It is 7:08, the most local news and sports anytime at 989xfm.ca.

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0: Buffalo Springfield from 1967. And for what it's worth, the Supremes from 64. And Where Did Our Love Go? 7:14. And just ahead, we're going to have some Burning Love, courtesy of Elvis. We've got the Guess Who, a Foot in Cold Water coming up as well. And more activities than you can shake a stick at today. There are so many things on the go. I'm going to pull one out here that's worth mentioning. Later this morning, it's the Cape George Hike-a-thon. Start at the trailhead at the Cape George Heritage Museum at 10 a.m. There'll be a guided hike to the Bubbling Spring, leaving around 10:15. And there's also a children's scavenger hunt, which you can register for this morning, beginning at 11, but registration will start at 10. Donations are also welcome, and there will be some food for sale as part of the hike-a-thon. You need a little something once you get around the trail. It'd be just a thing. Got some, what is it, chili, hot beverage, and a treat. And so, oh yes, and a biscuit, because you're going to mop up that chili too.
1: 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Thank you to the Antigonish Kinsmen Club. Thank you as well to the Antigonish Food Bank, the Antigonish Lions Club, and the Tracadine District Fire Department and Ladies Auxiliary. 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
3: XFM weather, sunny for the mainland and a high of 21 today. Sun and cloud for Cape Breton with a chance of showers this morning. The high 18. Tonight, clear with a low of 10. Tomorrow, it's a mix of sun and cloud for the mainland, clouding over in the afternoon. And sunny to start on Cape Breton, becoming a mix of sun and cloud in the afternoon. The high around 21 degrees. It's 9 in New Glasgow, 11 in Port Hawkesbury, and it's also 9 for Antigonish.

0: Blood, Sweat, and Tears there, and Spinning Wheel, Marvin Gaye, Let's Get It On, and Guess Who with Albert Flasher, The Doors, and The Mamas and Papas coming up in just a little bit. Later today, Pictou County Volunteer Ground Search and Rescue are going to be at the Canadian Tire in New Glasgow for the day, 9 a.m. till 4 p.m. They'll be set up in the parking lot. Their trucks will be there. They'll have a barbecue going. If you're curious about what Ground Search and Rescue does, and if you would like to volunteer, find out what it's all about. And again, that's from 9 a.m. until 4 p.m. today. And even if you're not a search and rescue type person, they're also looking for people to handle administration, fundraising, and other support roles as well. So there could be a job for you somewhere with Volunteer Ground Search and Rescue in Pictou County. Find out today at the Canadian Tire in New Glasgow.
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1: 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I'm John LeBlanc for Antigonish 5 to a dollar. 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Market conditions forced a huge leap in the price of diesel fuel overnight. The Nova Scotia Energy Board invoked the interrupter clause to boost the minimum price of diesel 15 cents a liter. It's now 268.4 for the Eastern Mainland and Port Hawkesbury and 269.2 for the rest of Cape Breton. The price of gasoline was not changed. A Nova Scotia man was arrested for allegedly stealing an ambulance from St. Martha's Regional Hospital. Police were called around 4 p.m. Thursday and twice tried to pull over the vehicle, but both times the driver fled. Police then used a spike belt, but the ambulance continued on Highway 104 on flat tires. The driver eventually came to a stop near New Glasgow around 5 o'clock and was arrested. Premier Tim Houston says the government is consulting with businesses hit by American tariffs. The premier said the most recent budget includes a $50 million contingency that hasn't been spent yet. On Thursday, New Brunswick Premier Susan Holt announced her province's response to U.S. levies, including a directive for all public institutions to stop buying American goods and services when Canadian options are available. Premier Tim Houston is launching a new budget consultation process, inviting the public to build their own plans for the province's finances. The province's new website allows the public to build and submit their own versions of the budget. Nova Scotians can increase or decrease all department budgets, except health, by 5% and adjust funding for individual programs. An independent committee will go through the submissions and submit a report to the finance minister as the government prepares its next fiscal plan. New Brunswick Premier Susan Holt is headed to the Prime Minister's Investment Summit next week. Holt and Natural Resources Minister John Herron will be in Toronto Monday and Tuesday for the inaugural Canada Investment Summit. The Premier says she'll show that New Brunswick is ready to get projects moving. Nuclear development, the Sisson Mine, the expansion of the Port of Beldun, and the Lorneville Data Center are among the projects the Premier intends to pitch. Unifor says it is now actively considering next steps and will provide more details in the days ahead after talks with Stellantis broke down. The talks began September 1st in Toronto after the union ratified new collective agreements with both Ford and GM earlier this summer. The automaker says it has signed a memorandum of understanding with a Canadian armored vehicle maker on a potential sale of its idled assembly plant in Brampton, Ontario. A Unifor spokesperson says, quote, "The persistence of the company's proposal to close and sell the Brampton plant has hindered the bargaining process." A Hong Kong court has sentenced three activists to prison after they organized annual vigils in remembrance of China's Tiananmen Square crackdown in 1989. The three leaders of the Hong Kong Alliance in support of patriotic democratic movements of China were convicted earlier this year of inciting subversion under a Beijing-imposed national security law. They were charged in September 2021, held in custody for years, and received sentences ranging from 5 to 7 years. The case prompted criticism from abroad and is widely seen as a barometer of Hong Kong's eroding freedoms. Weather is next for J.R. 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
1: XFM weather for the mainland, sunny with winds northwest to 40, becoming light near noon and a high of 21. For Cape Breton, a mix of sun and cloud today, chance of showers in the morning, winds northwest to 40, becoming light in the afternoon, and the high 18 degrees, the UV index will be high. For tonight, clear with a low of 10. Sunday, a mix of sun and cloud on the mainland, becoming cloudy in the afternoon. Sunny on Cape Breton, becoming a mix of sun and cloud in the afternoon. Winds will become southerly, gusting to 40 in the morning on Sunday. The high 21, except 17, the high for Guysborough County. The UV index will again be high. On Sunday night, showers for Pictou and Antigonish counties, rain for Guysborough County, and cloudy with a good chance of showers for Cape Breton. Sunday's low 16. For Monday, cloudy with a good chance of showers in the mainland, rain for Cape Breton, a high of 22 degrees, except 19, the high for northern Cape Breton. The outlook for Tuesday, a mix of sun and cloud, plus a chance of showers for northern Cape Breton, a high of 18. And for Wednesday, a mix of sun and cloud, and a high of 19 degrees. Currently in New Glasgow, it's 9. In Port Hawkesbury, it is 11. Outside the XFM studios, it's currently 12, the relative humidity 89%, and the barometric pressure is at 102.1 kilopascals. 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
1: The ex-women rugby team picked up their second win in a row with a high-scoring 59-36 victory over the visiting UPEI Panthers in their home opener at St. FX Stadium. Ex-women freshman second row MM Akpan scored 17 points in the night with a try and 6 conversions. Jesse Penny scored 3 tries, and Isla David added 2 for the white and blue. In soccer, the X-Men defeated Acadia 1-0 Friday night at Raymond Field in Wolfville. The win marks the third win of the season for the undefeated X-Men. A second-half goal from freshman forward Ayuba Kamara proved to be the difference in the game. The X-Women played to a 1-1 draw with Acadia. St. FX tied the match in the 67th minute when Cheyenne Bauer scored off an assist from Avril Jamieson. The X-Men football team look for their first win. They'll host Acadia in their home opener this afternoon. Kickoff time at St. FX Stadium is 2 o'clock. The Novas and the Werewolf Bombers are playing a pair of exhibition matches at the Pictou County Wellness Center. Game 1 is at 2 o'clock, and the follow-up will be at 6 tonight. The Cabot Highlanders, meanwhile, are taking part in a tournament in Sackville, Nova Scotia. They'll play the Voyageur at 11:30 this morning, then take on the Wildcats at 4. The week's majors are in Port Hood tonight, and they'll face off with the Cape Breton West Islanders. Puck drops at 7:30. And it's the last racing card of the season as Riverside International Speedway hosts the Summer Sizzler, presented by Wilson Equipment, benefiting Christmas Daddies. It's the second last race of the season for the Fort Garry Industries Pro Stock Tour, the championship race for the Dulux Mass Sportsman Series, and the only stop at the High Banks this year for the Hot Rod Classics Vintage Race Car Series, powered by Kymco. Racing starts at 5 o'clock. Angel Martinez hit a 2-run homer and his double in the ninth keyed the game-winning rally as the Cleveland Guardians beat Minnesota 5-2. The Guardians now 2 games ahead of Toronto in the race for that American League third wildcard spot. The Jays fell 7-4 to Baltimore. Garrett Mitchell hit the Brewers' first Grand Slam of the season. It was one of 4 home runs for Milwaukee in a 20-0 rout of the Cincinnati Reds that clinches a playoff spot for the Majors' best team. The Brewers lead the second-place Cubs by 10 games in the National League Central. The magic number to clinch the title is 4. Drake Baldwin hit an RBI double in the 11th as Atlanta beat the Phillies 6-5 in the opening game of a key National League East series. The first-place Braves extended their lead over Philadelphia to 5 games. Cody Bellinger hit a 3-run homer in the 2nd. The Yankees beat the Mets 6-4. Ben Rice also homered as the Yankees won for the 17th time in 24 games. The Yankees remain 3 games behind Tampa Bay in the American League East and are 5.5 ahead of Boston for the first American League wildcard slot. Kyle Tucker hit his 6th career Grand Slam and fell a double shy of the cycle as the Dodgers beat the Marlins 6-2, stretching their season-best winning streak to 8
4: games. In other action, we mentioned Boston lost 3-2 to Kansas City. The Athletics got by Seattle 6-5 in 10 innings. The Cubs clobbered Pittsburgh 12-2. San Diego over San Francisco 7-5. Detroit beat Colorado 6-2. Washington over the Angels 4-3. Cardinals beat the White Sox 7-3. And Arizona 9-1 over the Texas Rangers. Ben Shelton won the All-American duel with Francis Tiafoe, and now he's the one who could end his country's long wait for another men's Grand Slam champion. Shelton pulled out a four-set victory and will play top seed Alexander Zverev tomorrow for the U.S. Open title. Andy Roddick was the last American man to win the U.S. Open back in 2003. It's 8:11, the most local news and sports anytime, at 989xfm.ca.

0: From 1966, a song written by Neil Diamond. It's called I'm a Believer. And we also had Anne Murray in there. You won't see me. Van Morrison, Domino. It's 8:20 on this Saturday morning. And we've got yard sales to look at. And there's quite a number of them that we'll be getting to at around half past. And there's plenty of great music coming. We got the Everly Brothers starting another set. And many things to do today. For example, gather up all of your bottles and cans. St. Andrew Junior School, they're doing a bottle drive at the parking lot of the school on Appleseed Drive starting at 9 this morning. And they'll be collecting all your refundables until 1 o'clock. It's to help support their athletes at St. Andrew Junior School. So bring your blue bags full of empties to the school on Appleseed Drive starting at 9 this morning.
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0: Sunny for the mainland today. A mix of sun and cloud over Cape Breton with a chance of showers this morning. The high 21 on the mainland, but 18 for Cape Breton. Clear tonight and cooling down to 10 degrees. Tomorrow, it'll be a mix of sun and cloud on the mainland, becoming cloudy in the afternoon. Cape Breton, sunny, becoming a mix of sun and cloud in the afternoon, a high around 21. And for Monday, expect a good chance of showers on the mainland and rain for Cape Breton with a high around 22 degrees. It's warming up. It's 11 in New Glasgow. And for Port Hawkesbury and Antigonish, it's currently 12.

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0: It's a pretty long list, so let's get right into it. There's a yard sale in Westville, kind of an end of summer yard sale, 2084 Diamond Street, and that continues until 1 this afternoon. There's a yard sale at 6160 East River West Side Road. That's Eureka, Pictou County. They've got a lot of household items there. That's from 8 till noon. And there's a yard sale in New Glasgow at 1310 Birch Street. That's in the Fraser's Mountain Road area. And that goes until 2 this afternoon. The annual 50-mile yard sale in Musquodoboit Valley going today and tomorrow. There are many vendors participating along routes 224 and 357 until 6 today and 8 to 6 tomorrow. There's a yard sale at the former Pins Bowling Center parking lot on the Post Road at Sunrise Lodge are holding that. Starts at 9 this morning and goes until noon. There's a multi-family fundraising yard sale at the Salem Park parking lot in Pictou County. Proceeds to support a high school trip. That's from 9 until noon. St. Ninian CWL holding their annual Granny's Attic yard sale at the John Paul Center in Antigonish, and that starts at 9, goes till 1 this afternoon. In Port Hawkesbury, there's a multifamily yard sale, 43 Tamarack Drive, 10 a.m. until 1 p.m. Yard sale of 25 McGinnis Way, that starts at 10 this morning. There's a multifamily yard sale in the Parkhurst subdivision at Elliott Lane and McGinnis Way. That starts at 1 this afternoon and goes until 3 p.m. You can check out more details on any of the yard sales I've mentioned on our yard sale page. 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

0: Young Rascals from 66 with Good Lovin' and Terry Jacks, Concrete Sea. It's 8:38. If you're in the mood to check out some classic vehicles, Sherbrooke doing their antique and classic car show today at the St. Mary's Lions Hall in Sherbrooke, hosted by the St. Mary's Lions Club. Starts at 10 this morning and will go until 4 this afternoon. There'll be food vendors on site, a 50-50. And tonight, why not take in the car show dance at the Lions Hall? That starts at 9 tonight with music by DJ Craig Robinson. They'll be playing a lot of the same kind of hits you hear this morning and during the beach party. Those kind of hits. Awesome.
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0: XFM weather, got sunshine for the mainland getting up to 21, sun and cloud for Cape Breton and a chance of showers this morning, a little cooler on the island with a high of 18. Tonight clear and a low of 10 overnight, then tomorrow we'll start with sun and cloud on the mainland, turning cloudy in the afternoon, sunny in the morning for Cape Breton, and then a mix of sun and cloud in the afternoon, the high around 21 degrees. It's 11 in New Glasgow, it's 12 in Port Hawkesbury, and Antigonish also sitting at 12 degrees. Some Badfinger coming up right now, Miles and Lenny.

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Nothing but hits.

0: Charity Brown, ain't no way to treat a lady. Bad finger, no matter what you are. About 10 minutes till we get to 9 and another news update. And a quick update on Chase the Ace at the Antigonish Legion. Last night, they did another draw, and the Ace is still in the deck. So they will try again next Friday night. 48 cards to choose from. The jackpot now up to $12,545. And 50 cents. So you can get your tickets through the Antigonish Legion Lounge and during the week at McDonald's Convenience, McGinnis Barbershop, Canadian Tire Gas Bar, McDonald Chrysler 2. And tonight it's Palmquette's turn to chase down at the Palmquette Community Center. That draw is going to be around 8 tonight. There's 23 cards in that deck. They've been at it for a while. And the jackpot's built up a nice head of steam. It's at $22,935.50. So get your tickets for that draw happening tonight in Palmquette.
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0: The Plymouth Fire Hall in Pictou County is hosting a reunion of British home children and their descendants. 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
0: Bad news for big rig drivers, among others. The Nova Scotia Energy Board invoked the interrupter clause to boost the minimum price of diesel 15 cents a liter overnight. The new price is $2.684 a liter for the Eastern Mainland and Port Hawkesbury and $2.692 a liter for the rest of Cape Breton. The price of gasoline was not changed. Premier Tim Houston says government is consulting with businesses hit by U.S. tariffs. The premier says the most recent budget includes a $50 million contingency that has not been spent yet. On Thursday, New Brunswick Premier Susan Holt announced her province's response to U.S. levies. It includes a directive for all public institutions to stop buying American goods and services when Canadian options are available. Hundreds of global investors are set to gather in Toronto next week for the first ever Canada Investment Summit. They're expected to address the persistent capital shortfall dogging the Canadian economy while meeting with Prime Minister Mark Carney and many of Canada's premiers. Major projects will be pitched to global asset managers. Carney has set what many experts consider a lofty goal, attracting $1 trillion in investment over the next 5 years. XFM weather, mainly sunny for the mainland, a high of 21. For Cape Breton, a mix of sun and cloud with a chance of showers in the morning and a high of 18. Northwest winds to 40 will become light near noon for the mainland and becoming light this afternoon on Cape Breton. UV index will be high. Clear for tonight, a low of 10. Sunday, on the mainland, a mix of sun and cloud, becoming cloudy in the afternoon. And for Cape Breton, sunny, becoming a mix of sun and cloud in the afternoon. Winds will become south to 40 beginning Sunday morning. A high of 21, except 17, the high for Guysborough County. And the UV index again high. Currently, in New Glasgow, it's 13 degrees. In Port Hawkesbury, it's 12. And in Antigonish, it's 15. 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
0: In university sports, the ex-women rugby team picked up their second win in a row with a victory 59-36 over the visiting UPEI Panthers in front of over 700 fans at St. FX Stadium in their home opener. In soccer, the X-Men defeated Acadia 1-0 Friday night at Raymond Field. That's the third win of the season for the undefeated X-Men. And the X-Women played to a 1-1 draw with Acadia. The X-Men football team are looking for their first win. It's their home opener at St. FX Stadium this afternoon as they host Acadia. Kickoff time is at 2 o'clock. And the Labatt's slow pitch year-end tournament is going on both today and tomorrow at the Lower South River and St. Andrews Fields. Busy day in Major League Baseball. Yesterday, Baltimore defeated Toronto 7-4, while Cleveland beat Minnesota 5-2. So the Guardians gaining some ground on Toronto for that last wild card spot. Tampa Bay beat Houston 3-1, Kansas City 3-2 over Boston, and the Athletics edged out Seattle 6-5 in 10 innings. In the National League, it was the Cubs 12-2 over Pittsburgh, the Dodgers 6-2 over Miami. It took 11 innings for Atlanta to get the win, 6-5 over the Phillies. Milwaukee easily handled Cincinnati 20-0. And San Diego beat San Francisco 7-5. In interleague play, it was Detroit over Colorado 6-2. Washington defeated the LA Angels 4-3. Yankees beat their crosstown rivals, the Mets, 6-4. Cardinals over the White Sox 7-3. And the Diamondbacks defeated Texas 9-1. It's 9:05, the most local news and sports, anytime at 989xfm.ca.

0: Bobby Curtola there, fortune teller from 98.9 XFM, Johnny Rivers with an all-time classic, Memphis, and The Times with you, little trust maker. It's 9:14, John LeBlanc here, and the bane of a broadcaster, dealing with a mild case of the hiccups. First time in a long time I've had it that lasts more than a couple of minutes, so hopefully, while I'm there's one right there. Hopefully the rest of this will go better. It's the 12th day of September, and today is Chocolate Milkshake Day, dedicated to the chocolate version of the famous milk, ice cream, and syrup drink. The original recipe, which appeared in a British newspaper back in 1885, called for a shot of whiskey. Although, keep in mind, almost everything had a shot of whiskey in it back then. It's also Video Games Day, one of the most popular entertainments in the world. It makes more money than movies and music almost combined. And today we acknowledge the art and science behind those games. It's also Police Woman Day. The first police woman is likely to have been Marie Owens, hired by the Chicago Police Department in 1891. She's originally from Canada, so a nice little cross-border bit of history there. Famous people celebrating birthdays. Sydney Sweeney, the actress from Euphoria, 29 years of age. Country singer Kelsey Ballerini is 33. Emmy Rossum of Shameless is 40. Jennifer Hudson, singer and talk show host, 45. Jennifer Nettles of Sugarland is 52. I'll have to hold my breath later. Ben Folds of Ben Folds 5 is 60. And Linda Gray, one of the original cast of Dallas, still going strong at 86. Let's take a look at some local celebs now, brought to you by your local Tim Hortons.
1: Tim Hortons has become a staple in the life of almost every Canadian. 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To others, it's how they stay fueled for the day. Some have it daily, some have it on a rare occasion. And some have it to celebrate. And that could be you. 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
0: All right, let's start off with a happy birthday to one of the greatest mothers, mothers-in-law, and grandmothers you could ever imagine, Teresa Chisholm. Enjoy your day with love from Crystal, Jeff, Avery, and from Jana. It is an eighth birthday for Hudson Burns. Love from Mom, Dad, Brielle, Kellen, and Roxy. Also Nanny. And love from Eugene, Steph, and Aiden, and Carly, Bud, Jackie, and Kim. It's a sixth birthday for Isabel Blanford. Hoping you have the best day. Love from Mom and Dad and Keegan and Lovey and Atlas. Happy birthday, Patricia DeCoste, 53. Love from Shane and Logan. Happy birthday to Jace Paul Alexander McDonald of Antigonish, coming from family and friends. It's also a 12th birthday for Caleb Borden of Antigonish. Love from Mom and Dad, Savannah, Emma, and the rest of the family. And a happy birthday to Terry Pitts. Hope it's a great day from all of your friends at the AWRC. Happy birthday, Terry. So let's award those Tim's treats now. And that would be Terry Pitts. Terry, have a happy birthday. And when the weekend's over, come on by our studios, get yourself that certificate, and then take it to the Tim Hortons on James and enjoy those lovely goodies. I gotta go have a nice long glass of water.
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1: XFM weather, mix of sun and cloud for today. Might see a shower this morning over Cape Breton. And a high of 21 on the mainland, 18 for Cape Breton. Clear tonight, getting down to 10. Tomorrow, we'll start with sun and cloud on the mainland, turning cloudy in the afternoon. While Cape Breton will be sunny, and then a mix of sun and cloud in the afternoon, a high around 21. And then Monday, expect a good chance of showers on the mainland and rain for Cape Breton. Temperatures will peak around 22 degrees. It's 13 in New Glasgow, Port Hawkesbury at 12, and Antigonish at 15.
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0: All right, let's see what we have here. There's a yard sale in Westville, a big end-of-summer yard sale at 2084 Diamond Street, and will continue until 1 this afternoon. Staying in Pictou County, there's a yard sale at 6160 East River West Side Road in Eureka, and that's on until noon today. Yard sale in New Glasgow in the Fraser's Mountain Road area, 1310 Birch Street, and that goes until 2 this afternoon. It's the annual 50-mile yard sale in Muscadabit Valley today and tomorrow between 8 and 6. There'll be all kinds of vendors taking part along routes 224 and 357, so do some bargain hunting there. The former Pins Bowling Center parking lot on the Post Road is the site of a yard sale being held by Sunrise Lodge, and that's on now until noon today. At the parking lot of Salem Park in Pictou County, there's a multi-family yard sale on, raising funds for a high school trip, and that's going until noon today. It's the annual Granny's Attic Yard Sale at the John Paul Center, supporting St. Ninian CWL. That is on now until 1 this afternoon. There's a multi-family yard sale at 43 Tamarack Drive in Port Hawkesbury. And items priced to sell there starts at 10 a.m., goes until 1 this afternoon. Got a yard sale at 4303 Dunmore Road, and that's on now until 2 o'clock today. Scroll down some more. I've got a multifamily yard sale in the Parkhurst subdivision, Elliott Lane and McGinnis Way. There's a number of yard sales going on there. One of them is on right now, and there are others starting at 1 this afternoon going until 3. So that's what we have. If you need some more details, you can check out Yon Yard Sale page, which is always up at 989xfm.ca, and perhaps you've got something planned tomorrow because the weather's looking pretty good for that. Send us to us through submissions, date, time, location, little information about what you're selling. We'll post it and talk about it. That's your yard sales for this morning.
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0: James Leroy there with Lady Ellen and the Guess Who and Star Baby on this Saturday morning. So many things on the go. This is worth mentioning again. Mentioned it earlier this morning, but it's getting close to the time. Cape George Hikeathon is going on today. It's their annual fundraiser and starts at 10 a.m. You can meet up at the trailhead. That's the Cape George Heritage Museum, 5758 Highway 337. There's going to be a guided hike to the Bubbling Spring starting around 10:15 this morning. And then there's a children's scavenger hunt, which you can register for starting at 10. That's going to be at 11. And donations are very much appreciated for that. They're also going to have a meal of chili, a biscuit, and hot beverage, as well as a treat available for sale at $10 a shot.
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0: XFM weather mainly sunny for the mainland at a high of 21. Sun and cloud for Cape Breton with a chance of showers during the morning. And we'll see a high of 18 there. Clear tonight, getting down to 10 degrees, and then tomorrow we'll start with a mix of sun and cloud on the mainland and sunny for Cape Breton. Then in the afternoon, it'll be cloudy on the mainland and a mix of sun and cloud on Cape Breton, the high around 21. 13 degrees in New Glasgow, Port Hawkesbury is at 12, and Antigonish holding at 15 degrees. Lulu coming up. Right now, Carole King.

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0: Good morning from the XFM Newsroom. I'm John LeBlanc for Bayside Travel Center.
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0: Market conditions forced a huge leap in the price of diesel fuel overnight. The Nova Scotia Energy Board invoked the interrupter clause to boost the minimum price of diesel 15 cents a liter. The new price, minimum price, is 268.4 for the eastern mainland in Port Hawkesbury and 269.2 for the rest of Cape Breton. The price of gasoline did not change. Premier Tim Houston is launching a new budget consultation process, inviting the public to build their own plans for the province's finances. The province's new website allows the public to build and submit their own versions of the budget. Nova Scotians can increase or decrease all department budgets, except health, by 5% and adjust funding for individual programs. An independent committee will go through the submissions and submit a report to the finance minister as the government prepares its next fiscal plan. Unifor says it has paused contract talks with Stellantis over the potential sale of the American automaker's Toronto area assembly plant. The union says the proposed sale of the facility in Brampton threatens the wages, pensions, and other benefits for Unifor members. It also says Stellantis hasn't confirmed forecasted plans for its other Ontario plants in Windsor and Etobicoke. The automaker says it signed a memorandum of understanding with a Canadian armored vehicle maker on a potential sale of its idled Brampton plant. Weather is next.
2: Nova Scotia Public Works would like to advise that as of September 14th, 2026, access to the Palmkett-Monkshead Road from TransCanada will be removed. A detour via Daggerwoods Road will be in place.
0: XFM weather for the mainland, mainly sunny and northwest winds to 40, becoming light near noon and a high of 21. For Cape Breton, it's a mix of sun and cloud with a chance of showers in the morning. Northwest winds to 40 will become light in the afternoon with a high of 18. Tonight, clear and a low of 10. Sunday, for the mainland, a mix of sun and cloud, turning cloudy in the afternoon. Sunny to start for Cape Breton, becoming a mix of sun and cloud in the afternoon. And winds will become south, gusting to 40 in the morning. The high 21, except 17 for Guysborough County. In New Glasgow, it's 13 degrees. In Port Hawkesbury, it's 12. And in Antigonish, it is 15. 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
0: The ex-women rugby team picked up their second straight win in their home opener, 59-36, over the visiting UPEI Panthers. A crowd of over 700 at St. FX Stadium watched the win. In soccer, the ex-men were in Wolfville to play Acadia and were victors 1-0. The win marks the third win of the season for the undefeated X-Men. The X-Women played to a 1-1 draw with Acadia. And the X-Men football team are looking for their first win. They'll host Acadia this afternoon. Kickoff time at St. FX Stadium is 2 o'clock. It's the last racing card of the season. Riverside International Speedway hosts the Summer Sizzler, presented by Wilson Equipment, benefiting Christmas Daddies. It's the second last race of the season for the Fort Garry Industries Pro Stock Tour, the championship race for the Dulux Mass Sportsman Series, and it's the only stop at the High Banks this year for the Hot Rod Classics Vintage Race Car Series, powered by Kymco. Racing begins at 5 today. In Major League Baseball, Toronto lost 7-4 to Baltimore, while Cleveland were winners 5-2 over Minnesota. Tampa Bay beat Houston 3-1. Kansas City over Boston 3-2, and the Athletics defeated the Mariners 6-5 in 10 innings. In the National League, a couple of lopsided wins. The Cubs 12-2 over Pittsburgh, while Milwaukee hammered Cincinnati 20-0. The Dodgers got by Miami 6-2, Atlanta 6-5 over the Phillies in 11 innings, and the Padres 7-5 over San Francisco. In interleague play, the Tigers beat Colorado 6-2, Washington 4-3 over the Angels, Yankees beat the Mets 6-4, St. Louis 7-3 over the White Sox, and it was Arizona defeating the Texas Rangers 9-1. It's 10:05, the most local news and sports, anytime at 989xfm.ca.

That's the Kingsmen from 1963, Louie, on this Saturday morning, 12th day of September. How you doing? John LeBlanc here, seeing a bit more sky breaking out amongst the cloud over our studios. Some places are already quite sunny today. Lots of things going on this weekend, including the class of 1976 from Antigonish East High School. Apparently, they're getting together for their 50th reunion today. Someone sent in a message. They wanted to dedicate a song to the class of 76, their graduation song, as a matter of fact. So, as they get ready for their reunion events today, some James Taylor this morning.

0: Keith Hampshire, big time operator, and Neon Philharmonic with a long distance love affair. It is 18 past 10, and there's less than a week to enter into our contest. Up in Sydney, the Cape Breton Pro Rodeo is coming September 24th to the 27th. 4 days of great rodeo events and great concerts as well. Names like Mary Frances Leahy, Adam Baldwin, Sam Roberts, Doc Walker, High Valley, and Alan Doyle headlining the concerts during those 4-day period. And you and a friend could be checking it all out. We have a pair of passes for the whole weekend, or should say week, because it's Thursday through Sunday, for the Pro Rodeo. Go to our website, 989xfm.ca. Go to the contest section and fill out the information. The draw coming up this Friday, the 18th. 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
0: Mainly sunny on the mainland, getting up to 21 this afternoon. Cape Breton a little cooler with a high of 18, and a mix of sun and cloud with a chance of showers ending this morning. Tonight's going to be clear and cool, getting down to 10. Tomorrow, we'll start with a mix of sun and cloud on the mainland and sunny for Cape Breton. In the afternoon, cloudy on the mainland, a mix of sun and cloud on Cape Breton, high around 21. And a good chance of showers expected on the mainland Monday with rain on Cape Breton. We'll see a high of 22 then. It's 14 degrees in New Glasgow. Port Hawkesbury also up to 14. Antigonish at 16 degrees with Jim Croce.

0: Still relevant after how many years now? 56 years since it was first released. Joni Mitchell in A Big Yellow Taxi and Martha Reeves and the Vandellas with Jimmy Mack. It is a 10:30. And if you're out and about today, maybe heading over to the Antigonish Farmers Market, say hello to Antigonish area firefighters. They're there. Selling raffle tickets, not just their 50-50 draws, which they do every Sunday night. Those are $2 each, but they're also selling the raffle tickets, $50 each, to win a 2026 Nissan Kicks from Century Nissan. They're only selling 2,000 of them, so the odds are pretty good on that. Get in touch with those folks. The money is going towards the building of the Antigonish Area Fire and Rescue Training Center. So there's some good work you could be doing.
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2: What? 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

0: Chart topper from 1976, The Silvers and Boogie Fever. I believe there's a vaccine for that now. And Murray 2 and the Gene McClellan classic Snowbird. Still ahead, we got the Four Seasons, some Stampeders coming up too, and Gilbert O'Sullivan before we get to 11 a.m. St. Andrew Junior School still taking your bottles and cans. They're doing a drive today to support their athletic programs. So head over to the St. Andrew Junior School on Appleseed Drive. They'll be collecting your refundables until 1 this afternoon.
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0: Mainly sunny for the mainland today, getting up to 21. For Cape Breton, sun and cloud with a chance of showers this morning and a high of 18. Clear and cool tonight, getting down to 10 degrees. And then tomorrow, we'll start with a mix of sun and cloud on the mainland and sunny for Cape Breton. By afternoon, it'll be cloudy on the mainland and a mix of sun and cloud for Cape Breton, high of 21. Monday, there's a good chance of showers on the mainland and rain for Cape Breton. Monday's high around 22 degrees. We're in the teens, 14 for New Glasgow and Port Hawkesbury, Antigonish at 16 degrees. With the Four Seasons singing about Sherry.

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1: 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Thank you to the Antigonish Kinsmen Club. 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
0: It's the weekend. What more can I say? 98.9. Nothing but hits.

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She says, hey, babe, take a walk on the wild side. 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

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New York City is the place where they said, hey, babe, take a walk on the wild side.

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0: Good morning from the XFM Newsroom. I'm John LeBlanc for Leslie's Finery.
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0: A Nova Scotia man was arrested for allegedly stealing an ambulance from St. Martha's Regional Hospital. Police were called around 4 o'clock in the afternoon Thursday, and twice tried to pull over the vehicle, but the driver fled both times. Police then used a spike belt, but the ambulance continued to drive on Highway 104 on flat tires. The driver came to a stop near New Glasgow around 5 o'clock and was arrested. Premier Tim Houston says government is consulting with businesses hit by U.S. tariffs. The premier said the most recent budget includes $50 million that has not been spent yet. On Thursday, New Brunswick Premier Susan Holt announced her province's response to American levies. It includes a directive for all public institutions to stop buying American goods and services when Canadian options are available. Premier Susan Holt is going to the Prime Minister's Investment Summit next week. Holt and Natural Resources Minister John Herron will be in Toronto Monday and Tuesday for the inaugural Canada Investment Summit. Holt says she'll show that New Brunswick is ready to get projects moving. Nuclear development, the Sisson mine, the expansion of the Port of Beldune, and the Lorneville Data Center are among the projects the Premier intends to pitch. XFM weather, the new forecast from Environment Canada, a mix of sun and cloud today, clearing late this afternoon for the mainland, and northwest winds becoming light, a high of 20 and the UV index high. Tonight, clear with a low of 10. For Sunday, a mix of sun and cloud on the mainland, becoming cloudy in the afternoon. On Cape Breton, sunny, becoming a mix of sun and cloud in the afternoon. Winds becoming southerly, gusting to 40 in the morning, and a high of 21. And for Monday, a good chance of showers on the mainland. Rain for Cape Breton with a high of 22, except 19 for northern Cape Breton. In New Glasgow and Port Hawkesbury, it's currently 14 degrees, while in Antigonish, it is 16 degrees. 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
0: The ex-women rugby team picked up win number 2 in a row, defeating the visiting UPEI Panthers 59-36 at St. FX Stadium. In soccer, the X-Men were in Wolfville to play Acadia. The X-Men fell 1-0 at the hands of St. FX at Raymond Field last night, while the X-Women played to a 1-1 draw with the X-Women. The X-Men football team are looking for their first win as they host Acadia at St. FX Stadium this afternoon. Kickoff time is at 2 o'clock. The Labatt's slow pitch year-end tournament is taking place this weekend. Games are being played at the Lower South River ball fields and the St. Andrews fields. In Major League Baseball, Baltimore handed Toronto another loss, 7-4, while Tampa Bay beat Houston 3-1. The Royals over Boston 3-2. Cleveland gained some ground on Toronto by beating Minnesota 5-2, and the Athletics defeated Seattle 6-5 in 10 innings. In the National League, a couple of lopsided wins. The Cubs hammered Pittsburgh 12-2, while Milwaukee shut down Cincinnati 20-0. The Dodgers beat Miami 6-2. The Braves over Philadelphia 6-5 in 11 innings, and the Padres 7-5 over San Francisco. In interleague play, Detroit beat Colorado 6-2. Washington outscored the LA Angels 4-3. Yankees defeated the Mets 6-4. Cardinals over the White Sox 7-3. And Arizona defeated Texas 9-1. It is 11:05, the most local news and sports anytime at 989xfm.ca.

0: 98.9 XFM, Paul Simon and me and Julio down by the schoolyard, and a classic from the Beatles, and Here Comes the Sun. Is it a coincidence that as that song ended, the clouds broke right over our studios? Yes, it was a coincidence, but a nice one. Very nice one. I'm John LeBlanc, and there's more where that came from. We got the Stones coming into your head soon. We've got Murray McLaughlin, some Stevie Wonder, Gordon Lightfoot on the way in just a little bit. And the Pictou County Volunteer Ground Search and Rescue is over at Canadian Tire in New Glasgow today. They're looking to recruit volunteers, and they'll be there till 4 o'clock today. And you can see the gear they use, meet up with the team, ask questions. And they also have a barbecue that's going to be going on. A donation will get you what's on the grill. And they also note that there's more to ground search and rescue than just getting out into the woods and searching for missing persons. They also need people to handle administration, fundraising, and other support roles for ground search and rescue. So that's one of the questions that you can ask when you see them in New Glasgow today.
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1: okay,
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1: ooh,
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2: 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Nothing but hits.
4: 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Hey, Ray. Hey, Sugar. 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
5: 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And we're loved everywhere we go.
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1: XFM weather, mix of sun and cloud today, but clearing late this afternoon on the mainland, high of 20 degrees. It'll be clear across the board this evening and overnight with a low of 10. Sunday, we'll start with a mix of sun and cloud on the mainland and sunny for Cape Breton. By afternoon, cloudy on the mainland and a mix of sun and cloud for Cape Breton, high of 21. Sunday night, some showers for Pictou-Ananiganish, rain over Guysborough, and a good chance of showers for Cape Breton. Sunday's low, 16. It is 16 degrees in New Glasgow. Port Hawkesbury's at 15, and Antigonish is up to 18 degrees.
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0: Stevie Wonder from 1969 with Mon Cheri Amour and the Stones with Tumblin' Dice. We've got another 19 minutes to go before we get to the news and the weather and sports, etc. And, you know, tomorrow's weather's looking pretty good, almost as good as today's. Why not bring the family out for Family Fun Day at Megan's Place? That's the accessible playground in Westville. They're doing a big old day tomorrow starting at 10 a.m., there'll be face painting, bracelet making, lawn games, a scavenger hunt. They'll even do some tie-dyeing, bring something to dye, and they'll help with that. And you can even bring your own picnic. Spread out a blanket. Have a good day. That's happening 10 a.m. till 1 tomorrow at Megan's Place in Westville.
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1: 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Thank you to the Antigonish Kinsmen Club. 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
4: The St. of X Axeman football team is hitting the field this afternoon. 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
0: Market conditions forced a huge leap in the price of diesel fuel overnight. The Nova Scotia Energy Board invoked the interrupter clause to boost the minimum price of diesel 15 cents a liter to 268.4 for the eastern mainland in Port Hawkesbury and 269.2 for the rest of Cape Breton. The price of gasoline was not changed. Premier Tim Houston is inviting the public to build their own plans for the province's finances. The province's new website allows the public to build and submit their own versions of the provincial budget. Nova Scotians can increase or decrease all department budgets except health by 5% and adjust funding for individual programs. An independent committee will go through the submissions and submit a report to the finance minister as the government prepares its next fiscal plan. Police in Summerside, Prince Edward Island are warning the public about a phone scam. They say scammers are calling, pretending to be police officers or from Canada Post's fraud department. The scammers tell people they're victims of criminal activity and try to obtain personal information like names, addresses, and banking details. Police say Canada Post and law enforcement will never try to get banking information by phone. Prime Minister Mark Carney met with the head of a group campaigning for Alberta to remain in the Federation on Friday. Former Alberta Deputy Premier Thomas Lukacs and volunteers from the Forever Canadian campaign were invited to Banff on the final day of the federal cabinet retreat. Carney has called for national unity but hasn't gone out on the campaign trail to loudly argue for Albertans to stay in Canada. The October 19th referendum will determine whether or not a second vote on leaving Canada will be held. Stellantis has signed a memorandum of understanding with Canadian armored vehicle maker Rochelle on a potential sale of its idled assembly plant in Brampton, Ontario. In a statement, Stellantis Canada Chairman, President, and CEO Trevor Longley said Rochelle represents a strong path to restoring sustainable operations at the facility. The move has ratcheted up labor strife as Unifor paused negotiations with the multinational automaker over what it calls an impasse on the plant's future. The union set a Friday deadline to reach a new deal with Stellantis and said yesterday talks had broken down after 10 days. Hundreds of global investors are set to gather in Toronto next week for the first ever Canada Investment Summit. They're expected to address the persistent capital shortfall dogging the Canadian economy while meeting with Prime Minister Mark Carney and many of Canada's premiers. Major projects will be pitched to global asset managers. Carney has set what many experts consider a lofty goal, attracting $1 trillion in investment over the next 5 years. And Iraq is racing to contain the fallout after local-backed militias were accused of attacking a key Saudi Arabian pipeline. The Iraqi government confirmed the attacks had originated from its territory while pledging to investigate. This comes as the Iran-backed Houthi rebels made an advance across Yemen's west coast in a major setback to the Saudi-backed coalition that risks escalating the war in the region. The Iraqi government has set a deadline of September 30th for non-state groups to disarm, but several of the most powerful militias have said they will not comply. Weather is next for Antigonish Co-op Country Store.
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0: XFM weather, a mix of sun and cloud today, but clearing late this afternoon over the mainland. Northwest winds becoming light and a high of 20 with a high UV index. Clear tonight and the overnight low 10. For Sunday, on the mainland, a mix of sun and cloud, cloudy in the afternoon. For Cape Breton, sunny in the morning and a mix of sun and cloud in the afternoon. Winds becoming southerly, gusting to 40 in the morning, a high of 21, and the UV index again will be high. On Sunday night, showers for Pictou and Antigonish counties, rain for Guysborough County, while over Cape Breton, it's cloudy with a good chance of showers, the low 16. On Monday, cloudy with a good chance of showers for the mainland, rain for Cape Breton, a high of 22, except 19 the high for northern Cape Breton. The outlook for Tuesday, a mix of sun and cloud, plus a chance of showers for northern Cape Breton, the high 18. And Wednesday, a mix of sun and cloud with a high of 19 degrees. Currently in New Glasgow, it's 16. In Port Hawkesbury, it's 15. And outside the XFM studios in Antigonish, it's currently 19 degrees. The relative humidity, 65%, and the relative, or the barometric pressure, rather, is 102.4 kilopascals.
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0: Here are today's funeral announcements. The death of Alexander Watson of Stellarton occurred Wednesday, September 9th. A reception will take place from 4 to 5:30 p.m. Sunday at the Royal Canadian Legion, Stellarton. Celebration of life service to follow at 6 at R.H. Porter Funeral Home, 73 High Street, Trenton, with Reverend Charles McPherson officiating. Memorial donations may be made to the Canadian Cancer Society or to the Pictou County Palliative Care Society. Funeral arrangements for the late Alexander Watson are under the direction of R.H. Porter Funeral Home, 73 High Street, Trenton. The death of Mary Bridget May Chisholm, Heatherton, Antigonish County, occurred Tuesday in St. Martha's Regional Hospital. There will be no visitation. Funeral Mass will be held Monday at 11 a.m. in Immaculate Conception Church, Heatherton. Burial will follow in the parish cemetery. In lieu of flowers, memorial donations may be made to a charity of choice. Funeral arrangements for the late Mary Bridget May Chisholm are under the direction of C.L. Curry Funeral Home, 135 College Street, Antigonish.
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6: 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September has a way of getting us back on track. 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
0: In university sport, the ex-women rugby team picked up their second win in a row, defeating the visiting UPEI Panthers 59-36 in front of over 700 fans at St. FX Stadium. In their home opener, ex-women freshman second row MM Akpan scored 17 points in the night with a try and six conversions. Jesse Penny scored three tries and Isla David added two for the blue and white. In soccer, the ex-men defeated Acadia 1-0 Friday night at Raymond Field. That's the third win of the season for the undefeated ex-men. A second half goal from ex-men freshman forward Ayuba Kamara proved to be the difference in that game. The ex-women played to a 1-1 draw with Acadia. St. FX tied it up in the 67th minute when Cheyenne Bauer scored off an assist from Avril Jamieson. The X-Men football team are looking for their first win. Their home opener is this afternoon against Acadia. Kickoff time is at 2 p.m. In the U15 League, the Novas and Werewolf Bombers are playing a pair of exhibition matches at the Pictou County Wellness Center. Game one is this afternoon at 2 o'clock. The follow-up will be at 6. The Cabot Highlanders are in Sackville, Nova Scotia for a tournament. They are playing the Voyageur at this hour, and they'll take on the Wildcats at 4. The week's majors are in Port Hood tonight. They'll face off with the Cape Breton West Islanders, and the puck drops there at 7:30 this evening. It's the last racing card of the season at Riverside International Speedway. It's the Summer Sizzler, presented by Wilson Equipment, benefiting Christmas Daddies. It features the second last race of the season for the Fort Garry Industries Pro Stock Tour, the championship race for the Dulux Mass Sportsman Series, and it's the only stop at the High Banks this year for the Hot Rod Classics Vintage Race Car Series, powered by Kymco. Racing begins at 5. And the Labatt's Slow Pitch Year-End Tournament is this weekend at the Lower South River and St. Andrews Ballfields. Four CFL games today. The Toronto Argonauts host the winless Red Blacks. The Winnipeg Blue Bombers welcome the Saskatchewan Rough Riders. The Stampeders travel north to Edmonton to play the Elks. And the league-leading Montreal Alouette play the BC Lions in Vancouver. The Blue Jays are back at it this afternoon in the second of their three-game series against the Orioles. Toronto fell 7-4 in last night's opener, putting the Jays two games behind the Guardians for that last American League wildcard spot after a Cleveland victory last night. The top two players in the world are set to go head-to-head for the U.S. Open women's title today in New York. Arina Sabalenka will look to win her third straight title as she's challenged by soon-to-be top-ranked Elena Rybakina. Sabalenka handily beat Jessica Pegula in the semifinals, while Rybakina rallied to oust Coco Gauff. An online petition calling on the Edmonton Oilers to reverse the signing of Alex Formanton has collected more than 19,000 signatures as of Friday morning. Longtime Oilers superfan Mary Lowen, known as Mama Stanley, started the petition and said this week she would no longer support the team while Formanton remains on the Oilers roster. Formanton was one of five former Canadian World Junior players acquitted last year of sexual assault charges stemming from an encounter with a woman after a 2018 Hockey Canada gala in London, Ontario. Dylan Larkin said yesterday he will be on the ice for the start of training camp next week with the Red Wings, who subsequently announced he'd been stripped of his captaincy after asking for a trade earlier this year. Larkin had worn the C on his jersey for the last six seasons. He asked then-GM Steve Yzerman for a trade after the team missed the playoffs for a record 10th consecutive year. And Canada's women will face China at the Wheelchair Basketball World Championships in Ottawa this afternoon to close out the group stage. Canada is coming off two blowout wins against Spain and Australia. It's 12:13, the most local news and sports, anytime at 989xfm.ca.

0: 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This is perfect walking weather, I would think. There's just enough of a breeze, and it's not too hot. If you wear like a very light coat or a windbreaker, you can go for a nice walk outside and enjoy the conditions. And on that note, the Antigonish Imagination Library is again inviting families to enjoy a free story walk at Bethany Gardens. They're doing this over the next few days, 9 a.m. to 6 p.m. daily until the 17th. So bring the kids out, walk through the garden. You can read Skinnamarink one page at a time and enjoy the outdoors together. Children must be accompanied by an adult. If you need parking, parking is available in the Bethany Resource Center parking lot.
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1: Nova Scotia Public Works would like to advise that as of September 14th, 2026, access to the Palmquette Monk's Head Road from TransCanada will be removed. A detour via Daggerwoods Road will be in place.
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9: Mix of sun and cloud for today, but it will clear later this afternoon over the mainland. High of 20 degrees, clear across the board tonight, and we'll get down to 10. Tomorrow, on the mainland, a mix of sun and cloud, cloudy in the afternoon. For Cape Breton, sunny in the morning, and a mix of sun and cloud in the afternoon, high around 21. Sunday night, expect showers for Pictou and Antigonish, rain for Guysborough, and a good chance of showers over Cape Breton with a low of 16. And a good chance of showers on the mainland for Monday, with rain on Cape Breton at a high around 22. We're up to 17 degrees in New Glasgow. It's 15 for Port Hawkesbury. And Antigonish, a toasty 20 with Susan Jacks.

0: Not quite as catchy as The Twist, but it still was a number one hit in 75. Van McCoy doing The Hustle, Susan Jacks as well, and Twice as Strong. The folks at Music of the Night are putting on a new production in November. They're presenting Roald Dahl's Matilda the Musical, and they are holding auditions. They've had two sessions so far, and their final audition session is tomorrow afternoon at Gilmora Hall in St. FX from 2 to 5 p.m. If you're interested in getting involved in musical theater, this is a great opportunity. So again, that's tomorrow afternoon at Gilmora Hall. Audition for Matilda the Musical coming this November.
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1: 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I'm Shadow Collette.
2: Honey, let's get away.
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4: The next gold ball draw is $28 million. Or the guaranteed million, plus the classic $5 million jackpot. Someone will win. Could it be you? Must be 19 or over.
1: Nova Scotia Premier Tim Houston says the government is consulting with businesses hit by U.S. tariffs. The premier said the most recent budget includes a $50 million contingency that has not yet been spent. On Thursday, New Brunswick Premier Susan Holt announced her province's response to U.S. levies. It includes a directive for all public institutions to stop buying American goods and services when Canadian options are available. The Halifax Regional Police are expanding its police science program to offer two classes next year, increasing the number of recruits joining the force. The first class starts this fall and will graduate next summer, while applications are now open for a second class starting in spring of 2027. Applicants have until October 1st to apply for the 38 weeks of training. The program is based at the Halifax Regional Police Training School in Dartmouth. New Brunswick Premier Susan Holt is heading to the Prime Minister's Investment Summit next week. Holt and Natural Resource Minister John Herron will be in Toronto on Monday and Tuesday for the inaugural Canada Investment Summit. The Premier says she will show that New Brunswick is ready to get projects moving. Nuclear development, the Sisson Mine, the expansion of the Port of Belledonne, and Lorneville Data Center are among the projects the Premier intends to pitch. U.S. President Donald Trump expects the trade war with Canada will be resolved soon. Trump was asked about the trade relations with Canada and Mexico while in Ireland, attending a tournament at a golf course he owns. The president says Washington and Ottawa have a great relationship. However, he repeated accusations that the U.S. has been ripped off by Canada for 50 years in trade and defense. XFM weather. A mixed sun and cloud clearing late this afternoon. Northwest wind gusting to 40 kilometers per hour, becoming light. A high of 21 with a UV index of high. Clear this evening with a low of 10. For tomorrow, a mix of sun and cloud, becoming cloudy in the afternoon. Wind becoming south 20 kilometers per hour, gusting to 40. A high of 21 with a UV index of high. 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
1: 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In soccer, the X-Men defeated Acadia 1-0 Friday evening at Raymond Field. The win marks the third win of the season for the undefeated X-Men. Meanwhile, the X-Men played to a 1-1 draw with the Axe Women. The X-Men football team look for their first win as they host Acadia this afternoon. Kickoff time is 2 p.m. In U15, the Novas and the Werewolf Bombers play a pair of exhibition matches at the Pictou Wellness Center. Game 1 starts at 2 p.m. with the follow-up at 6. In U16 AAA, the Cabot Highlanders are taking part in a tournament in Sackville. They're facing the Voyagers, then continue play against the Wildcats at 4 p.m. In U18 Majors, the week's Majors are in Port Hood tonight to face off with the Cape Breton West Islanders. Puck drops at 7:30. 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
10: Counting down the biggest songs in Canada this week. We got week one of school in the back pocket, done, put to bed. It wasn't that bad, right? Says you, Case. No, I get it. We are 1 week out from Canada's biggest night in Canadian country music. Canadian Country Music Awards, September the 19th. in downtown Saskatoon. We'll tell you all about that. First, though, let's take a look at the top three songs in the nation last week. At number three, Luke Combs with Be By You.
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8: But I loved you. 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
10: And for the second week in a row, at number one, Stella Lefty with Boston.
8: I don't know where it's going, but don't want to.
10: Can Stella hold on to that number one spot for a third week in a row? That's coming up. Let's kick off the countdown, dropping one spot this week. This is Cody Johnson with Horseback.
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9: He's a ranch hand in a pinch, man. Hotter than the red on the cattle brand. Cause she's a gold digger with a quick trigger. A cast iron skillet swinging lid flipper. Now he's a double wide on the county line. Sipping on a six pack of Lone Star Light. She did him dirty, took him to the cleaners. 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
3: Debuts this week at 39. That's Lauren Elena with All My Exes featuring Chase Matthew. The American Idol alumni and now hitmaker teamed up with rising singer in Tennessee. And that would be Chase Matthew, of course, for that flirty little duet. Over to another up-and-coming singer. This is Evan Burson. Hold steady this week with

0: this week at 39. That's Lauren Alena with All My Exes featuring Chase Matthew. The American Idol alumni and now hitmaker teamed up with rising singer in Tennessee. And that would be Chase Matthew, of course, for that flirty little duet. Over to another up-and-coming singer. This is Evan Burrison. Hold steady this week with South Side of Sober.
1: Number 38.

0: Thelma and James sits at number 37 this week with Alternate Ending. Not only do they have 5 CCMA nominations heading into CCMA week, but they will also be performing on the show September 19th. Coming up, we count down the final week going into Canadian Country Music Awards week, and a Canadian riser cashes in on a new record deal. Hang on, the countdown continues.
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1: Will Stella Lefty hold on to that number one spot for yet another week? We'll find that out. At Casey Clark is how you contact us for dedications and requests. That's coming up right around the corner. Back to the countdown as he climbs one spot this week. Here's Luke Bryan, Country, and She Knows It.
0: Number 36.

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1: 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It's the Casey Clark Country Countdown Road Notes.
0: We are officially 1 week out from the 44th Annual Canadian Country Music Awards. It airs live from Saskatoon SaskTel Center on CTV and Crave. That's a Saturday, September the 19th. This also marks the CCMA's 50th anniversary of Country Music Week. It actually runs September 16th to the 19th. The ballots are stacked. 192 nominees, 71 of them. First-timers, Josh Ross, Cameron Whitcomb, tied atop of the list again, 7 nominations apiece. The performers list keeps on growing as well. Dean Brody, James Barker Band, they'll perform and also host. The Reclaws will be there, Owen Wrigling. And this guy, Nate Holler, here's Lightning in a Bottle.
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2: Ain't you crazy, baby? Had just one drink could change things. Who'd ever thought we'd make it? Who'd have thought we'd ever come this far? Sparks flying over Bud Lights. Do what you're doing for the rest of your

0: Zach McPhee climbs 1 to 34 with The Way I Know You Now. Zach just signed a world distribution deal with Warner Music Canada. He is also nominated for CCMA Breakthrough Artist and or Group of the Year. Big year for our buddy Zach. Coming up, one of my favorite mixtape EPs in minutes.
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1: Counting down the biggest songs in Canada. So good to have you here as we get nestled into. I know it's not officially fall, but it kind of feels like that with everybody back to school, kind of back to work, all that jazz, right? Back to the countdown with Tucker Wetmore. He has a new EP called Sunburn Mixtape. It's 6 tracks, and I have that thing on repeat. It is awesome. Here is Tucker. Song called Who Told You That?
0: The Casey Clark Country Countdown. Number 33.

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0: Shining the spotlight on Terry Clark and the song I Just Want to Be Mad. It's from the 2003 album Pain to Kill. The song became one of Terry's signature crossover hits, actually earned her a Grammy nomination for Best Female Country Vocal Performance. Terry back in Canada with Cody Johnson, coming up with stops in Vancouver, Edmonton, and Winnipeg later this month. This is Terry Clark with I Just Want to Be Mad.
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0: Luke Combs holds steady at 31 this week with Rethink Some Things. Coming up, Cole Wetzel had to cancel 3 shows. We'll tell you why when the countdown continues.
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1: 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I'm Shadow Collette.
2: Honey, let's get away.
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4: 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Could it be you? Must be 19 or over.
1: There has been a big jump in the price of diesel. The Nova Scotia Energy Board invoked the interrupter clause overnight to raise the diesel by 15 cents a liter. The price for a liter of diesel ranges from $2.68 to $2.71 in the Eastern Mainland and Port Hawkesbury. For the rest of Cape Breton, it's $2.69

0: $0.69 to $2.72. The price of gasoline is unchanged. Nova Scotia Premier Tim Houston is launching a new budget consultation process, inviting the public to build their own plans for the province's finances. The province's new website allows the public to build and submit their own versions of the budget. Nova Scotians can increase or decrease all department budgets, except health, by 5% and adjust funding for individual programs. An independent committee will go through the submissions and submit a report to the finance minister as the government prepares its next fiscal plan. Police in Summerside, PEI, are warning the public about a phone scam. They say scammers are calling pretending to be the police officers or from Canada Post's fraud department. The scammers tell people that they're victims of criminal activity and try to obtain personal information such as names, addresses, and banking details. Police say Canada Post and law enforcement will never try to get banking information by phone. Ottawa will be bringing in scores of deep-pocketed investors to Ontario next week in hopes of sparking business investment in Canada's economy. Hundreds of global and domestic investors with trillions of dollars in assets under management will descend on downtown Toronto Monday and Tuesday for Canada's first ever National Investment Summit. There will be premiers bringing their list of major projects. Alberta Premier Danielle Smith is one of them, saying she has 34 proposed projects that she'll be shopping to investors at the summit. XFM weather, a mixed sun and cloud clearing late this afternoon. Northwest wind gusting to 40 kilometers per hour, becoming light, a high of 21 with a UV index of high. Clear this evening with a low of 10. For tomorrow, a mix of sun and cloud, becoming cloudy in the afternoon. Wind becoming south 20 kilometers per hour, gusting to 40, a high of 21 with a UV index of high. 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
0: 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It features the second last race of the season for the Fort Garry Industries Pro Stock Tour, the championship race for the Deluxe Mass Sportsman Series, and the only stop at the High Banks this year for the Hot Rod Classics Vintage Race Car Series, powered by Kymco. Racing starts at 5 p.m. The X-Men football squad are currently on the St. FX field hosting Acadia. Kickoff time was 2 p.m. The Toronto Blue Jays are back at it this afternoon for the second game of their three-game series against the Baltimore Orioles. Toronto fell 7-4 in last night's opener. The Blue Jays are now two games back of the Guardians for the final American League wildcard spot after Cleveland won last night. The most local news and sports anytime at 98.9xfm.ca.
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5: These are the biggest songs in Canada this week. If you're trying to get a hold of us, dedication to request, maybe comments or questions on the countdown, it's at Casey Clark on any of our socials. Okay, so Cole Wetzel had to cancel not one, but three shows. He went to his socials. He says, "Hey all, due to an unexpected family emergency back home, I've had to make the difficult decision to reschedule all the shows this weekend. I hate having to make this call, especially knowing that you made some plans to come and see us. I am truly sorry for the inconvenience and really appreciate your understanding and support right now." No details on what was happening, but you know, if he has to cancel shows, it has to be, unfortunately, something pretty darn big. By the way, all shows have been rescheduled. Back to the countdown and climbing two this week. It is Cole Wetzel with Ella Langley and Jaded.
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0: Dedications, requests, comments, questions on the countdown, we take them all. It's at Casey Clark on all of our socials. Email us as well. It's Casey at CaseyClark.ca. Headed out to Halifax today. Check in with our bud, Kevin, who listens to us online. Kevin said that he and his high school sweetheart just celebrated their 20th anniversary married. Aw, isn't it romantic, Kev? I love it. Kevin says this is her favorite artist. Could you please play a little George Strait, Casey Clark? I can't. This is George Strait with Just Comes Natural.
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1: Dan and Shay with Say So in at number 28. Dan and Shay and their Young Tour rolls into Toronto October the 1st with Tyler Hubbard and Josh Ross. Well, coming up, he's a former American Idol from Saskatchewan. And we have him on the countdown next.
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1: It is so good to be counting down the biggest songs in Canada this week. I know summer's kind of over. Not technically until, I believe, the 22nd, 21st, 22nd, but it feels like it's over. I feel that. Everybody back to school, back to work for the most part. Well, Brayden King is up. He got to headline Country Thunder Saskatchewan this summer, and it's kind of a dream come true as he was born in Saskatchewan. He's still riding the way from his American Idol golden ticket. This is Brayden King down two spots this week with We Got Beer.
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1: John Party holds steady at 26 again this week with Boots Off. John will be at Misty City Music Festival in Niagara Falls coming up September the 18th through to the 20th alongside Brooks and Dunn and Jake Owen. If you're in the area, I highly suggest get your tickets. They all put on a fantastic show. Moving on with the countdown and down one spot this week, it's newcomer Zach John King. Here's Get to Drinking.
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0: Morgan Wallen climbs to 24 this week with Been By Now. Been By Now. Okay, some good news if you're a Jason Aldean, Luke Bryan fan. They're putting together one more stadium show before the year's out. And we'll tell you more next.
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1: We are counting down the biggest songs in the nation this week. Wonderful to have you here. Jason Aldean and Luke Bryan announced their Double Down Tour 2026, the expansion of their co-headlining stadium dates that kick back in the summer. They have one more stop to go, and it is a doozy. December the 11th in Vegas. John Party, Dylan Scott, Dasha, and more on the bill. If you are in Vegas for a pre-Christmas trip, this is a must-go-see. In this week, this is Jason Aldean with Don't Tell On Me.
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1: 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The Casey Clark Country Countdown's next big thing.
0: Well, keep your eye on our good buddy Aaron Goodvin. The song is called Not Too Much to Hate. It is off of his critically acclaimed Drinking Hand EP. The song is about his gratitude that he feels every single day for his family, his health, his sobriety, and for every fan who stuck with him. He has racked up over 147 million streams, 2 number one hits. He's also won a CCMA award for Songwriter of the Year and some writing cuts by Luke Bryan and John Party. This is brand new Aaron Goodvin. It's called Not Too Much to Hate, and it's this week's next big thing.
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me. 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

0: Josh Stump rockets 8 spots this week, climbs to number 21 with Johnny Walker Back to Me, the biggest climber of the week. The Saskatchewan native is nominated for a Breakthrough Artist or Group of the Year at this year's CCMA, so congratulations to that. Well, hang on, we launch into the top 20 when the countdown continues.
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1: 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I'm Shadow Collette.
2: Honey, let's get away.
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4: The next gold ball draw is $28 million. Or the guaranteed million, plus the classic $5 million jackpot. Someone will win. Could it be you? Must be 19 or over.
1: There has been a big jump in the price of diesel. The Nova Scotia Energy Board invoked the interrupter clause overnight to raise the diesel by 15 cents a liter. The price for a liter of diesel ranges from $2.68 to $2.71 in the eastern mainland and Port Hawkesbury. For the rest of Cape Breton, it's $2.69 to $2.72. The price of gasoline is unchanged. The Halifax Regional Police are expanding its police science program to offer two classes next year, increasing the number of recruits joining the force. The first class starts this fall and will graduate next summer, while applications are now open for a second class starting in spring of 2027. Applicants have until October 1st to apply for the 38 weeks of training. The program is based at the Halifax Regional Police Training School in Dartmouth. Police in Summerside, PEI, are warning the public about a phone scam. They say scammers are calling pretending to be the police officers or from Canada Post's fraud department. The scammers tell people that they're victims of criminal activity and try to obtain personal information such as names, addresses, and banking details. Police say Canada Post and law enforcement will never try to get banking information by phone. Ottawa will be bringing in scores of deep-pocketed investors to Ontario next week in hopes of sparking business investment in Canada's economy. Hundreds of global and domestic investors with trillions of dollars in assets under management will descend on downtown Toronto Monday and Tuesday for Canada's first ever National Investment Summit. There will be premiers bringing their list of major projects. Alberta Premier Danielle Smith is one of them, saying she has 34 proposed projects that she'll be shopping to investors at the summit. XFM weather, a mixed sun and cloud clearing late this afternoon. Northwest wind gusting to 40 kilometers per hour, becoming light, a high of 21 with a UV index of high. Clear this evening with a low of 10. For tomorrow, a mix of sun and cloud, becoming cloudy in the afternoon. Wind becoming south 20 kilometers per hour, gusting to 40, a high of 21 with a UV index of high. 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
1: 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In U18 majors, the week's majors are on Port Hood tonight to face off with the Cape Breton West Islanders. Puck drops at 7:30. In U15, the Novas and the Werewolf Bombers play a pair of exhibition matches at the Pictou County Wellness Center. Game 1 started at 2 p.m. with the follow-up at 6 p.m. this evening. The Labatt Slow Pitch year-end tournament is taking place today and Sunday at the Lower South River and St. Andrews Ball Fields. There are four games on the schedule today in the CFL. The Toronto Argonauts host the winless Ottawa Red Blacks. The Winnipeg Blue Bombers welcome the Saskatchewan Rough Riders. The Calgary Stampeders travel north to Edmonton to face the Elks. And the league-leading Montreal Alouettes play the BC Lions in Vancouver. The most local news and sports anytime at 98.9xfm.ca.
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13: Counting down the biggest songs in Canada this week. We got week one of school in the back pocket, done, put to bed. It wasn't that bad, right? Says you, Case. No, I get it. We are 1 week out from Canada's biggest night in Canadian country music. Canadian Country Music Awards, September the 19th in downtown Saskatoon. We'll tell you all about that. First, though, let's take a look at the top three songs in the nation last week. At number three, Luke Combs with Be By You.
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13: Taylor Swift at number two with I Knew It, I Knew You. And for the second week in a row, at number one, Stella Lefty with Boston. Will Stella Lefty hold on to that number one spot to make it 3 weeks in a row? That would be super awesome. Back to it and just inching his way inside the top 20. Up one spot this week. This is Zach Top with South of Sanity.
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0: Owen Rigling down 3-19 this week with Love, Hate Love, over to Tyler Joe Miller. The new song is called Under the Influence. 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Fan voting still open at CCMA.org. Down three spots this week. 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

0: Noah Langley posts the second biggest jump of the week, climbing up 5 to 17 with Loving Life Again. That is off of her Dandelion album, which is absolutely fantastic. Well, coming up, Keith Urban shares some great advice for musicians. We'll tell you more when the countdown continues.
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1: Thanks again for sharing a part of your day with us as we get to count down the biggest songs in Canada. Will Stella Lefty hold on to that number one spot for a third week in a row? Well, that's coming up. First, though, Keith Urban gives some wise advice to those just starting their careers. Keith reminds his fellow musicians that their gig is supposed to be fun.
2: The thing I keep being reminded of is that it's called playing music. And I think a lot of the times we all forget that because it's a job as well. But it's like, it's playing. That's the first word, is playing guitar, playing the drums, playing music, playing. It's meant to have a playfulness quality about it.
1: I mean, it's so simple and easy, but so insightful at the same time. Back to the countdown with 7 nominations going into Canadian Country Music Week. This is Cameron Whitcomb and Kingdom of Fear.
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1: From the stage to you. 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It's the Casey Clark Country Countdown Road Notes.
0: Owen Riggling's In the Feeling tour keeps rolling across Canada. Now comes word of a deluxe edition of the album itself, landing November the 13th, right on the heels of a new single, Men into Boys. CCMA Awards just a week away. Josh Ross, Cameron Whitcomb remain tied atop the nominee list at 7 nods each. In the field of 192 names, 71 of them are first-timers. And Dean Brody and the Reclaws kick off their co-headlining tour, Hometown Heroes. It kicks off September 24th in Toronto, off then to BC, Alberta, Manitoba, back to Ontario, then Quebec, and they wrap it up in Moncton, November the 27th, which is a Friday night. This is Dean Brody and the Reclaws with Can't Help Myself.
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0: Jelly Roll jumps 3-14 with hands up. Well, it just was announced that these guys will be hosting this year's CCMA Award Show. We'll tell you more when the countdown continues.
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2: Counting down the biggest songs in Canada this week. If he's trying to get a hold of us, it's at Casey Clark on any of our socials. Dedications and requests, that's still to come up. Okay, over to the James Barker Band. They played Boots and Hearts Music Festival this summer, which was a full circle moment for them. That's where they got their start. They won the Emerging Artist stage a few years ago. They're carrying five CCMA nominations into next Saturday's award broadcast, and they're going to be busy. They're going to be performing and hosting the show. Holding steady this week, it's the James Barker Band in After Dark.
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1: Dedications, requests, you can get a hold of us. It's at Casey Clark on any of our socials. You can email us as well. It's Casey at CaseyClark.ca. Very simple. Over to Saskatoon today. Checking in with Marie, who is spending Country Music Week next week volunteering during the industry conference part of Country Music Week. She says, I've done it 3 years in a row, from city to city to city. I love that. Marie, we love that you do that and you volunteer, and that's simply amazing. She says, Casey Clark, can you please play Miranda Lambert, my favorite song, The House That Built Me?
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0: Shaboozy climbing to number 11 this week with Cowgirl. Well, coming up next, we check in with Riley Green, and he still remembers how he got started and how he continues to be successful with consistency. He'll tell us more next.
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1: 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I'm Shadow Collette.
2: Honey, let's get away.
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1: Nova Scotia Premier Tim Houston is launching a new budget consultation process, inviting the public to build their own plans for the province's finances. The province's new website allows the public to build and submit their own versions of the budget. Nova Scotians can increase or decrease all department budgets, except health, by 5% and adjust funding for individual programs. An independent committee will go through the submissions and submit a report to the finance minister as the government prepares its next fiscal plan. The Halifax Regional Police are expanding its police science program to offer two classes next year, increasing the number of recruits joining the force. The first class starts this fall and will graduate next summer, while applications are now open for a second class starting in spring of 2027. Applicants have until October 1st to apply for the 38 weeks of training. The program is based at the Halifax Regional Police Training School in Dartmouth. New Brunswick Premier Susan Holt is heading to the Prime Minister's Investment Summit next week. Holt and Natural Resource Minister John Herron will be in Toronto on Monday and Tuesday for the inaugural Canada Investment Summit. The Premier says she will show that New Brunswick is ready to get projects moving. Nuclear development, the Sisson Mine, the expansion of the Port of Belledonne, and Lorneville Data Center are among the projects the Premier intends to pitch. U.S. President Donald Trump expects the trade war with Canada will be resolved soon. Trump was asked about the trade relations with Canada and Mexico while in Ireland, attending a tournament at a golf course he owns. The president says Washington and Ottawa have a great relationship. However, he repeated accusations that the U.S. has been ripped off by Canada for 50 years in trade and defense. Weather is next.
5: Nova Scotia Public Works would like to advise that as of September 14th, 2026, access to the Palmkett-Monkshead Road from TransCanada will be removed. A detour via Daggerwoods Road will be in place.
1: XFM weather. A mixed sun and cloud clearing late this afternoon. Northwest wind gusting to 40 kilometers per hour, becoming light. A high of 21 with a UV index of high. Clear this evening with a low of 10. For tomorrow, a mix of sun and cloud, becoming cloudy in the afternoon. Wind becoming south 20 kilometers per hour, gusting to 40. A high of 21 with a UV index of high. 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
1: 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Racing starts at 5 p.m. The Labatt's Slow Pitch Year-End Tournament is taking place today and Sunday at the Lower South River and St. Andrews Fields. The Toronto Blue Jays are back at it this afternoon for the second game of their three-game series against the Baltimore Orioles. Toronto fell 7-4 in last night's opener. The Blue Jays are now two games back of the Guardians for the final American League wildcard spot after Cleveland won last night. The most local news and sports anytime at 98.9xfm.ca.
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11: Will Stella Lefty hold on to that number one spot for a third week in a row as we enter the top 10?
3: on the countdown. Good to have you here. We're going to find that out shortly. First, though, Riley Green. Man, things have changed since he released his debut album, Different Round Here. He did that almost 7 years ago. That doesn't mean he's forgotten how he got here. In fact, he says, I try to stay consistent.
11: Now that I'm a few albums in, like where I'm at in my career now, what's different? I always try to think about what got me here, you know, what types of songs and where I was mentally writing from, and make sure those songs are always on an album.
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0: You can get a hold of us online. It's CaseyClark.ca. Email is very close to that, Casey at CaseyClark.ca. And you can slide into any of our DMs. It's at Casey Clark. That's a lot of Casey Clarks there, don't you think? Yeah, I do. Okay, heading over to Winnipeg. Danielle's listening to us online. She says her husband just got through a tough stretch of shift work. And she says he's finally home for the weekend. We're together. Yay. Casey Clark, can you please play our favorite artist? It's Chris Stapleton with Parachute.
1: 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Street

0: Tony Wilson and John Mayer down 1-8 with Bone Keys Wallet. Well, coming up, a couple of things. We crack the top five, and we check in with George Strait. George will be receiving a special award. We'll tell you more next.
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3: 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Sitting at 419 this Saturday, September the 12th, and it's time to take a look at On the Town. Gabrielle's Bistro is featuring several specials this evening. 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
2: Will Stella Lefty hold on to that number one spot for a third week in a row, and she is just killing it right now. We'll find that out coming up. First, though, George Strait, who is a successful songwriter himself, will receive a special award by the Nashville Songwriters Hall of Fame at this year's induction ceremony coming up next month. George is being recognized with the Career Maker Award. It honors those outside the hall who have helped songwriters earn their spot inside the hall. Here's George talking about being lucky enough to get these amazing songs.
3: I've been real fortunate. I've been lucky enough to find good songs I feel like that fit me really well. I've had some great songwriters to pitch me material, and so I really depend on the songwriters. And I don't know, I can just kind of hear a song that fits me.
2: Can you imagine as a songwriter getting a cut on George Strait? That blows my mind. Back to it and climbing one spot this week, it's Tennille Towns with Sunshine's Free.
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0: Keep an eye on Blake Whitten. He was born in 6 Mile, South Carolina, a town of under 800 people. The 21-year-old just landed opening spots on Bailey Zimmerman's Different Night Same Rodeo Tour. Also on Morgan Wallen's Still the Problem Stadium Tour. Plus, a nod as one of Pandora's 2026 Country Artists to Watch. This is newcomer Blake Whitten. The song is called Bet on That.
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0: Taylor down 3-5 with I Knew It, I Knew You. It's been a few years since Taylor Swift has had a single on country radio. When I Knew It, I Knew You was released to country radio, it was like old times for Taylor, according to Taylor.
1: I really look back and feel so grateful for the memories I've gotten to have in country music, and now the memories I'm still making, getting to have this amazing experience with this song. And I'm really, really appreciative to country radio for putting their arms around this song and giving it such a nice warm hug, because I feel that, and I will never ever stop thanking them for that.
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2: Stella Lefty, she's holding on, or is she, to that number one spot for yet another week? That's coming up. We're getting so very close. His 21st studio album, Silver Sands Marina, it's out September the 25th, up one spot this week. This is Kenny Chesney with Carry On.
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2: She

0: Bella Langley, Morgan Wallen climbing 1-3 with I Can't Love You Anymore. Every week we hold our breath a little before we check to see if Ella Langley has held that number one spot on Billboard's Hot 100. And this week, she has. That makes it 21 weeks at number one with Choosing Texas. Now, we're just 1 week away from tying Mariah Carey's All I Want for Christmas for the longest reign at number one. 2 weeks away from breaking the record. So excited. This is Luke Combs, climbing one spot this week with Be By You.
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0: climbed one spot to two this week. That is Luke Combs with Be By You, which means she's done it again. Stella Lefty holds for a third week at number one. Her 2027 Long Way Home headlining tour does have a stop in Boston. I love it. She's also been nominated at this year's MTV VMA Awards. Holding steady at number one again this week, third week in a row, Stella Lefty with Boston.
1: This is the biggest song in Canada. It's the Casey Clark Country Countdown. Number one. On a

0: matters to me.
1: Well, there you have it. Again, at number one for a third straight week in a row, that's Stella Lefty in Boston. Is there anybody hotter right now in country music outside of Ella Langley and Stella Lefty? And I love it. It's the ladies, right? I just love it. They're just killing it. Well, listen, we want to say thanks again for taking the time out of your busy, busy day to hang out with us. If you have a sec, you can get a hold of us at Casey Clark, all of our socials. Want to say thanks to the writers and producers putting the show together. Of course, thank you for doing what you do and hanging out with us after the first week of school. Done and dusted, baby. Okay, let's not get that excited. I'm Casey Clark. Have yourself a safe and wonderful week.
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3: There has been a big jump in the price of diesel. The Nova Scotia Energy Board invoked the interrupter clause overnight to raise the diesel by 15 cents a liter. The price for a liter of diesel ranges from $2.68 to $2.71 in the eastern mainland in Port Hawkesbury. For the rest of Cape Breton, it's $2.69 to $2.72. The price of gasoline is unchanged. Nova Scotia Premier Tim Houston is launching a new budget consultation process, inviting the public to build their own plans for the province's finances. The province's new website allows the public to build and submit their own versions of the budget. Nova Scotians can increase or decrease all department budgets, except health, by 5% and adjust funding for individual programs. An independent committee will go through the submissions and submit a report to the finance minister as the government prepares its next fiscal plan. The Halifax Regional Police are expanding its police science program to offer two classes next year, increasing the number of recruits joining the force. The first class starts this fall and will graduate next summer, while applications are now open for a second class starting in spring of 2027. Applicants have until October 1st to apply for the 38 weeks of training. The program is based at the Halifax Regional Police Training School in Dartmouth. Nova Scotia Premier Tim Houston says the government is consulting with businesses hit by U.S. tariffs. The premier said the most recent budget includes a $50 million contingency that has not yet been spent. On Thursday, New Brunswick Premier Susan Holt announced her province's response to U.S. levies. It includes a directive for all public institutions to stop buying American goods and services when Canadian options are available. Police in Summerside, PEI, are warning the public about a phone scam. They say scammers are calling pretending to be the police officers or from Canada Post's fraud department. The scammers tell people that they're victims of criminal activity and try to obtain personal information such as names, addresses, and banking details. Police say Canada Post and law enforcement will never try to get banking information by phone. A battery fire at a solar farm in Western PEI continues to smolder almost a week after the fire started and warnings were issued about toxic smoke. City officials issued a statement advising residents they may see more smoke around the Sunbank Solar Farm in Summerside. The statement says the smoke would be the result of battery cells that continue to burn off. Officials say residents who are sensitive to smoke or having underlying respiratory conditions should consider reducing their outdoor activities. On Monday, the fire prompted an immediate shelter-in-place order, a voluntary evacuation notice, road closures, and two school closures the following day. The shelter-in-place order was quickly downgraded to a voluntary advisory, which was lifted on Friday as the two local schools reopened. On Thursday, the island's chief public health officer, Dr. Heather Morrison, said results from air quality monitoring confirmed gases from the burning batteries did not pose a threat to residents. New Brunswick Premier Susan Holt is heading to the Prime Minister's Investment Summit next week. Holt and Natural Resource Minister John Herron will be in Toronto on Monday and Tuesday for the inaugural Canada Investment Summit. The Premier says she will show that New Brunswick is ready to get projects moving. Nuclear development, the Sisson mine, the expansion of the Port of Belledonne, and Lorneville Data Center are among the projects the Premier intends to pitch. Newfoundland and Labrador are planning a 15% electricity rebate for residential customers if a new agreement on Churchill Falls Power is signed with Quebec. The rebate will apply to the first 2,000 kilowatts hours of electricity used each month and is expected to save households an average of $351 a year. The province says the measure is intended to ensure households directly benefit from the new agreement. More details will be released once the definitive agreement is finalized, which is expected by the end of 2026. Ottawa will be bringing in scores of deep-pocketed investors to Ontario next week in hopes of sparking business investment in Canada's economy. Hundreds of global and domestic investors with trillions of dollars in assets under management will descend on downtown Toronto Monday and Tuesday for Canada's first ever National Investment Summit. There will be premiers bringing their list of major projects. Alberta Premier Daniel Smith is one of them, saying she has 34 proposed projects that she'll be shopping to investors at the summit. U.S. President Donald Trump expects the trade war with Canada will be resolved soon. Trump was asked about the trade relations with Canada and Mexico while in Ireland, attending a tournament at a golf course he owns. The president says Washington and Ottawa have a great relationship. However, he repeated accusations that the U.S. has been ripped off by Canada for 50 years in trade and defense. Weather's next for J.R. 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
3: XFM weather, a few clouds this evening with a low of 9. For tomorrow, mainly sunny with increasing cloudiness in the afternoon. Wind becoming south 20 kilometers per hour, gusting to 40, a high of 21 with a UV index of high. Cloudy for the evening with rain beginning near midnight, about 10 to 20 millimeters, and some fog patches developing. Wind south 20 to 40 kilometers per hour with a low of 17. In your extended forecast, for Monday, cloudy with a chance of showers and a high of 21. Tuesday, a mix of sun and cloud with a high of 18. Wednesday, sun and cloud with a high of 20. Thursday, sun and cloud with a high of 19. And for Friday, cloudy with a chance of showers and a high of 18 degrees.
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3: Here's today's funeral announcements. The death of Alexander Watson of Stellarton occurred Wednesday, September 9th. A reception will take place from 4 to 5:30 p.m. on Sunday at the Royal Canadian Legion in Stellarton. Celebration of life service to follow at 6 p.m. at the R.H. Porter Funeral Home, 73 High Street, Trenton, with Reverend Charles McPherson officiating. Memorial donations may be made to the Canadian Cancer Society or Pictou County Palliative Care Society. Funeral arrangements for the late Alexander Watson are under the direction of R.H. Porter Funeral Home, 73 High Street, Trenton. The death of Mary Bridget May Chisholm, Heatherton, Antigonish County, occurred Tuesday in St. Martha's Regional Hospital, Antigonish. There will be no visitation. Funeral Mass will be held Monday, September 14th at 11 a.m. in Immaculate Conception Church, Heatherton. Burial will follow in the parish cemetery. In lieu of flowers, memorial donations may be made to a charity of choice. Funeral arrangements for the late Mary Bridget May Chisholm are under the direction of C.L. Curry Funeral Home, 135 College Street, Antigonish.
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3: In XFM Sports, it's the last racing card of the season as Riverside International Speedway hosts the Summer Sizzler presented by Wilson Equipment, benefiting Christmas Daddies. It features the second last race of the season for the Fort Garry Industries Pro Stock Tour, the championship race for the Deluxe Mass Sportsman Series, and the only stop at the High Banks this year for the Hot Rod Classics Vintage Race Car Series, powered by Kymco. The X-Men football team took on the Acadia Axemen this afternoon at home. The final score was 21-15 for Acadia. In U18 majors, the week's majors are in Port Hood tonight to face off with the Cape Breton West Islanders. Puck drops at 7:30. In U16 AAA, the Cabot Highlanders are taking part in a tournament in Sackville. They faced the Voyagers this morning and are currently on the ice facing the Wildcats. In U15, the Novas and the Werewolf Bombers play a pair of exhibition matches at the Pictou County Wellness Center. Game 2 starts at 6 p.m. The Labatt's Slow Pitch Year-End Tournament is taking place today and Sunday at the Lower South River and St. Andrews Fields. There are four games on the schedule today in the CFL. The Toronto Argonauts host the winless Ottawa Red Blacks. The Winnipeg Blue Bombers welcome the Saskatchewan Rough Riders. The Calgary Stampeders travel north to Edmonton to face the Elks, and the league-leading Montreal Alouettes play the BC Lions in Vancouver. An online petition calling on the Edmonton Oilers to reverse the signing of Alex Formanton had collected more than 19,000 signatures as of yesterday morning. Longtime Oilers superfan Mary Lowen, known as Mama Stanley, started the petition and said this week she would no longer support the team while Formanton remains on the roster. Formanton was one of the five former Canadian World Junior players acquitted last year of sexual assault charges stemming from an encounter with a woman after a 2018 Hockey Canada Gala in London, Ontario. The most local news and sports anytime at 98.9xfm.ca.

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5: XFM weather, a few clouds this evening with a low of 9. For tomorrow, mainly sunny with increasing cloudiness in the afternoon. Wind becoming south 20 kilometers per hour, gusting to 40, a high of 21 with a UV index of high. Cloudy for the evening with rain beginning near midnight, about 10 to 20 millimeters, and some fog patches developing. Wind south 20 to 40 kilometers per hour with a low of 17. And there's a look at your forecast on 98.9 XFM.

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10: 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A detour via Daggerwoods Road will be in place.
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13: Good evening, everybody, and welcome to Kinsman Radio Bingo, September 12th. And we're playing on the brown-colored cards today with the serial number 801304. I'm Jason, your bingo caller for tonight. And we got Jamie, Sheldon, and... James, we're running the bingo machine, and of course, we have Shadow running the turbojet engine of the 98.9 XFM. Awesome, everybody, and it's a new year, first time calling for the year, yay, and I hope you're all ready. So we're going to be playing three games, and the first game is going to be on the top of your card. It's going to be one line or four corners for $100, and the second game in the middle of your card, two lines or one line and four corners for $200. And the third game at the bottom of your card, the full card of 53 numbers or less, $10,250. And if it doesn't go in 53, The consolation will be $500. So please read the back of your bingo cards for full details and rules. All prize amounts are unconfirmed until we receive your card and verify. And if you're a winner, call in 863-4580 in the Cape Breton area, 625-2780, and the toll-free number 1-800-350-2539. And the winners can mail in their cards to the address printed on the back of their card. And please allow 2 weeks to receive your winnings. And next week, September 19, playing on the orange-colored cards. Again, we're playing on the brown ones. So I'm going to load up this machine here, and we're going to start playing bingo. So get out your dabbers. We're getting ready for some bingo. Under B, 15. B, 1-5. 15. N, 31. N, 3-1. Another N, 40, 4-0, 40. Under I, 19, I, 19. N, 41. N, 4-1. Under O, 71. O, 7-1. Under I, 28. I, 2-8. N, 45. N, 4-5. Okay. Looks like we got a chance of a couple of winners out there, so I'm going to call back the numbers. Under B, 15. I, 19 and 28. N, 31, 40, 41, and 45. And under O, 71. And we have a caller on the line, folks.
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13: All righty then. Looks like we have a winner. Could have been two. I'm not quite sure. So, last week, we had four winners. Connie Pelly bought the card at Macquarie's. John Hugh Gillis bought the card at Hawthorne Convenience. And John Burton bought the card at Ivan's. And Mary McDonald bought the card at Needs. Congratulations. And so I'm going to reboot this machine here. And we're going to get on with game number two. The middle of your card. Two lines or one line of four corners. Under G, 55. Freedom, 55. G, 59. G, 5-9. Got a shout out to Donna and Adam. faithful players. And I think Donna won a couple of times last year. G47. I-21. I-21. Another I, 22, right beside that, 22. Nice to see the sun out. I, 24. I, 24. G, 48. G48. Another G52. G52. Again, this is the middle of your card, the second game. Under O70. O70. B9. G51. G51. N41. N41. Under G57. Hines. There are another Kinds. 57. And that goes out to Paul Durant. He's a big fan of 57. He likes it on hot dogs and pork chops. Under O72. Under B5. Shout out to Garrett Steves, Big Bingo Bob. Awesome. Thanks for playing. G46. G46. And there's a chance of a winner right there. So I'm going to call back the numbers. Under B, we have 5 and 9. I, 22, 21, and 24. N, 41. G, 46, 47, 48, 51, 52, 55, 57, 59. And under O, 70 and 72. Going to keep on rolling here. O, 71. O, 71. O 62. Under N 40. N 40. It looks like we have the caller on the line, folks.
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13: All righty then. Looks like we got a winner on our second game. Last week we had Kathy Kyle bought the card at Macquarie's. Just the one winner. Congratulations, Kathy. Alrighty, folks. We're going to reboot this machine here. Old school, analog, real. Bingo. All right. We're going to get into our jackpot game of $10,250. 53 numbers or less. And what I was saying earlier was, it's nice to see the sun out. It came out yesterday or the day before, and I haven't taken my sunglasses off since. Under B. 8. B. 8. Under O. 65. O. 6-5 N-43 N-4-3 O-64 064 I-24 I-24 I-23 I-23 Under B, 4. B, 4. Under O, 67. O, 67. Under N-45, N-45. N-34, N-34. O-70 O-70 B-5 B-5 Another B 14 B 14 G 48 G 48 I 27 I-27 O-74 O-74 I-25. I-25. N-31. N-31. Another N, 33, N, 33, G, 50, G, 50, under B, 2, B, 2. I-21, I-21, another I-29, I-29, B-13, B-13, B-3, B-3, G-59, G-59. N-35, N-35, another N-32, N-32, N-36, N-36, G-55, Freedom 55, G-52, G-52. Another G, 54, G-54, G-47, under the O, 69. G 57, Heinz. There are another kinds. 57. G 60. G-60, 60. B-11, B-11. I-20, I-20, 20. Another I-16, I-16, 16. 061. 061. Another 071. 071. Under B, 15. B, 15. N, 41. N, 41. And under B, 9. B, 9. G, 58. G, 58. Under O, 63. O, 63. Another O, 68. O, 68. G, 49. G, 49. That's the 48th number, folks. Five more to go. G, 53. G, 53. O, 72. O, 72. I, 17. I, 17. 17. Under the O, 66. Get your kicks on Route 66. And that goes out to Gerard McKay. Gerard and Debbie. And the 53rd number, folks, I-26, I-26. So I might as well call back the numbers right now. So under B, we have 2, 3, 4, 5, 8, 9, 11, 13, 14, 15. Under I, 16, 17, 20, 21, 23, 24, 25, 26, 27, 29. N, 31, 32, 33, 34, 35, 36, 41, 43, and 45. G, 47, 48, 49, 50, 52, 53, 54, 55, 57, 58, 59, and 60. Under the O, 61, 63, 64, 65, 66, 67, 68, 69, 70, 71, 72, and 74. We're on to the consolation prize of $500, folks. And that brings the jackpot next week to $10,500. G, 51. G, 51. Under N, 40. N, 40. I, 19. I, 19. B6. B6. Okay, there's a chance for a winner out there. N. Oh, there is a caller on the line, folks.
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13: Okay, we're still on the line. So they're confirming a number. Okay, we're going to keep playing. Rock and roll. Alrighty. N38. N38. All right, there's a chance of a few more winners right there, so things are looking good. Under B, 7. Lucky number 7. B7. G56. G56. Okay, we do have a call on the line, and I'm just going to hold it down here, hold the fort down. Now we'll go to a commercial. I think we'll go to commercial.
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13: All righty, folks. We have a winner on our Constellation game. So last week, we had one winner. Craig Langell. All right. Congratulations, Craig. I see him at Chase the Ace at times. So, and he bought his card at Macquarie's. Congratulations, Craig. And I guess on behalf of the Anaganish Kinsman Club and 98.9 XFM, peace out and enjoy the sunny evening. Have a good week.

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1: Nova Scotia Premier Tim Houston is launching a new budget consultation process, inviting the public to build their own plans for the province's finances. The province's new website allows the public to build and submit their own versions of the budget. Nova Scotians can increase or decrease all department budgets, except health, by 5% and adjust funding for individual programs. An independent committee will go through the submissions and submit a report to the finance minister as the government prepares its next fiscal plan. A battery fire at a solar farm in Western PEI continues to smolder almost a week after the fire started and warnings were issued about toxic smoke. City officials issued a statement advising residents they may see more smoke around the Sunbank Solar Farm in Summerside. The statement says the smoke would be the result of battery cells that continue to burn off. Officials say residents who are sensitive to smoke or having underlying respiratory conditions should consider reducing their outdoor activities. On Monday, the fire prompted an immediate shelter-in-place order, a voluntary evacuation notice, road closures, and two school closures the following day. The shelter-in-place order was quickly downgraded to a voluntary advisory, which was lifted on Friday as the two local schools reopened. On Thursday, the island's chief public health officer, Dr. Heather Morrison, said results from air quality monitoring confirmed gases from the burning batteries did not pose a threat to residents. New Brunswick Premier Susan Holt is heading to the Prime Minister's Investment Summit next week. Holt and Natural Resource Minister John Herron will be in Toronto on Monday and Tuesday for the inaugural Canada Investment Summit. The Premier says she will show that New Brunswick is ready to get projects moving. Nuclear development, the Sisson Mine, the expansion of the Port of Belledonne, and Lorneville Data Center are among the projects the Premier intends to pitch. XFM weather, a few clouds this evening with a low of 9. For tomorrow, mainly sunny with increasing cloudiness in the afternoon. Wind becoming south 20 kilometers per hour, gusting to 40, a high of 21 with a UV index of high. Cloudy for the evening with rain beginning near midnight, about 10 to 20 millimeters, and some fog patches developing. Wind south 20 to 40 kilometers per hour with a low of 17. 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The final score was 21-15 for Acadia. In U18 majors, the week's majors are in Port Hood tonight to face off with the Cape Breton West Islanders. Puck drops at 7:30. In U16 AAA, the Cabot Highlanders are taking part in a tournament in Sackville. They faced the Voyagers this morning and are currently on the ice facing the Wildcats. In U15, the Novas and the Werewolf Bombers play a pair of exhibition matches at the Pitcher County Wellness Center. Game 2 starts at 6 p.m. The Labatt Slow Pitch Year-End Tournament is taking place today and Sunday at the Lower South River and St. Andrews Fields. There are four games on the schedule today in the CFL. The Toronto Argonauts host the winless Ottawa Red Blacks. The Winnipeg Blue Bombers welcome the Saskatchewan Rough Riders. The Calgary Stampeders travel north to Edmonton to face the Elks. And the league-leading Montreal Alouettes play the BC Lions in Vancouver. The most local news and sports anytime at 98.9xfm.ca.
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1: Hey, Daryl, it's your buddy Dylan Dubo calling from Cochrane, Ontario. It's my local fall fair in Cochrane, and to celebrate, and since we're also in September, I'd love to hear See You in September by The Happenings from 1966. Thank you very much, Daryl.

0: Incoming message.
1: Good evening, Daryl. It's Tom and Ajax calling. We're out here on the deck barbecuing and listening to the beach party, and would like to request Don't Call Us by Sugarloaf. Thanks, Daryl.

fact tape, you know, the band performs in the nude. He said,

0: It's Fun in the Sun Radio on a Saturday night. The Saturday Night Beach Party coming at you loud and proud on your favorite beach party station. 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Hey, my friend, welcome aboard and welcome to 4 hours of fun radio for your Saturday night. We call this the Beach Party. My name is Darrell McLean. I get to host it every weekend. Just having a blast playing all the classic hits from the 70s and 80s, the odd one from the 60s, and of course, lots of your requests and dedications. That's what makes the show so special. And you can phone in for a favorite anytime during the show tonight. Here's my toll-free number. Make sure you have it nice and close. 1-866-665-6070. You can also email a request to me. The address is request@thebeachparty.ca. If you'd like, you can even send a request to me on Facebook. A lot of people do that. If you're on Facebook, pop over and visit the Beach Party fan page. Make sure you give us a like and let's get to know one another. And whatever way you do it, I'm just looking forward to hearing from you. And coming your way next, we're going to have some fun with Ringo Starr. Stick around.
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1: Hi, Gail. How you doing?
2: I'm well, thank you. And who in the world is this?
1: Danny from Sydney, Nova Scotia, Dale.
2: What are you up to, Danny?
1: Well, just listening to your good music, the old songs and that. Is it possible to play Bobby Cotola, Three Rolls Over, and Two Seats Down?
2: It's very possible. I got that old record laying right here in front of me. We'll get it on for you right here on the Beach Party.

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2: All right.
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0: The Saturday Night Beach Party remembers 1974.

0: care what the experts say, I think that was the very first rap duo. That's Reunion. Life is a rock, but the radio rolled me. Right here on the Saturday Night Beach Party, I'm Darrell McClain. Let's get back to the phones.
1: Hello, who's there?
2: This is Jackie calling from Oshawa.
0: Fantastic.
2: At my boyfriend's house.
0: Really? What's going on over there? Now, is there hanky-panky going on over there?
2: Nothing we can discuss on the radio.
1: Oh, baby.
0: Oh, my goodness. Jackie, thanks for listening in tonight. What can I do for you?
2: Can you play Sugar Pie, Honey Bunch for me?
0: A little Motown gold from the Four Tops. And should we send that out to your Sugar Pie?
2: Yeah, Dave.
0: He's a sweet guy. And here's the Four Tops on the Beach Friday.
2: Thanks, hon.

0: 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Well, there's one for Jackie and her guy, Dave, sitting on the couch making out. Wow. Okay, I don't know what they're doing, but they're listening into the beach party in Oshawa tonight. Wanted to hear the Four Tops. I can't help myself. Sugar Pie, Honey Bunch. That was a number one hit on the Motown record label and their first to hit the top of the charts. And, of course, they went on to have a string of hits. The Four Tops sounding good. I'm Daryl McLean. Coming your way next, we're going to take care of a Facebook request for my friend Jarrett Morris up in Wasaga Beach. He wanted to hear Sausalito Summer Night. And into the 80s we go with Diesel next.
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6: Hello, Daryl. It's Richard from Salina calling. I was wondering if you could play Sausalito Summer Night by Diesel. 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

0: Former airline pilots Gary and Dave, Could You Ever Love Me Again? Memories from 1974, right here on the beach party on a Saturday night. I'm Daryl McLean. Hey, what would you like to hear on the beach party? If there's a favorite tune, give me a call. Our toll-free number is 1-866-665-6070.
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2: Hello, this is Romano from Brant County, Ontario, and I'm calling to please hear Son of a Preacher Man. I'm starting grade 9 on Tuesday and would like to hear one more before the summer ends. Thank you.

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1: So what?
0: But it was number one on your 8-track player. 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

0: Soaking up the sounds of the 70s on a Saturday night. Yes, I do like alliteration. It's the Saturday Night Beach Party right here on your favorite Beach Party station and streaming to the world from thebeachparty.ca. As we go flashing back with what we call an 8-track flashback, maybe a song you haven't heard in a long time. Maybe you heard it on an 8-track tape back in 1973. B.W. Stevenson with My Maria. He's best remembered for that song. A terrific singer-songwriter. The B.W. reportedly stood for Buckwheat. When he signed with RCA Records, he was initially marketed to country music listeners, but didn't have very much success with that. Then in 1973, he came along with My Maria, which became a top 10 pop hit, and ironically, it missed the country charts altogether until Brooks and Dunn did it a number of years later, and they had a huge hit with it on the country charts. Sadly, B.W. Stevenson died back in April of 1988 after undergoing heart surgery, and he was only 38 years old, but he certainly left us with a great song with My Maria. I hope you enjoyed that 8-track flashback tonight. I'm Darrell McLean, and coming up in moments, we're going to look back and find out what happened this week in music history. And we've got a Canadian classic from the Guess Who coming your way next.
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0: It's time now for This Week in Music History. It's September 10th, 1962, and Britain's BBC bans Bobby Boris Pickett's single Monster Mash, saying it's offensive.
1: They did the mash.
2: They did the Monster Mash.
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0: September 10th, 1965, the Byrds begin recording Turn, Turn, Turn. And unlike their first hit, Mr. Tambourine Man, members of the group are permitted to play instead of hiring session musicians. September 11th, 1967, the Beatles' All You Need Is Love is certified a million seller. The boys also begin filming the movie Magical Mystery Tour. The idea was to cruise the English countryside in a bus just to see what would happen. Unfortunately, nothing did, and the film was a disaster. Songs from the movie would be later released on an album of the same name. It's 1971, September 11th, and the Jackson 5 Saturday morning cartoon show debuts on ABC TV. The show features the voices of the five brothers. September 7th, 1978, the Who's drummer Keith Moon dies of an overdose of a sedative to prevent seizures induced by alcohol withdrawal. The 31-year-old Moon dies in the same apartment that had previously belonged to Harry Nilsson and earlier Mama Cass Elliott. September 10th, 1979, ABBA begins their first North America tour more than 5 years after reaching the top 10 with Waterloo. And it's September 13th, 1979. The number one song in the charts comes from a group who won the 1978 Grammy Award for Best New Artist, A Taste of Honey and Boogie Oogie Oogie. I'm Darryl McLean, and that's This Week in Music History.

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3: Here it comes, hour two of Canada's feel-good party on your radio on a Saturday night. You found it, my friend. It's the Saturday Night Beach Party. I'm with Darryl McClain guiding you on a fun journey through time, back to the sensational 70s and 80s, and even occasionally back to the 60s with some of the greatest music ever recorded. Your requests and dedications are welcome at 1-866-665-6070. It's Saturday night. 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

0: you'd like to make a call, please hang up and try again.
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2: Good evening, Daryl. Well, I guess in the Gone But Not Forgotten group would be Sally Faberé. She passed away not that long ago. And she was not only an actress, but she had a hit single called Johnny Angel. So could you play that for me? This is Lynn calling from Cambridge, Ontario. Thanks a lot.
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1: Hi, Daryl. It's Cindy and Angie calling from Portland, Ontario. Having a great time at the cottage. Could you please play Chevy Van by Sammy Johns? Would love to hear that song tonight. Thank you.

0: 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Well, taking a trip down to the basement and rooting around in my old musty dusty record collection and taking care of a request as well, there's Dion with Runaround Sue, taking you all the way back to 1961, a big number one hit record.
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4: 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A detour via Daggerwoods Road will be in place.
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0: Francois.
1: Hey, Sheila. How are you tonight?
0: I'm doing really well, sweetie. Now we're in the backyard listening to you.
1: What can I do for you, dear?
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0: 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From 1979, that's Poco and Crazy Love. Beautiful song, peaked at number 17 on the charts. Poco are one of the first and longest-lasting country rock groups of the era. They had their roots in the dying embers of Buffalo Springfield. This song comes from an album that came out in late 1978 called Legend, and this was the only major hit from the album, but what a beautiful song. Hope you enjoyed Crazy Love, your ice cooler classic tonight on the beach party. And coming your way next, some 60s gold. We're headed down Motown way with some Diana Ross and the Supremes next.
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0: What can I play for you?
7: Do you have Little Willie by Ozzy?
0: I sure do. That's one of my favorites, too. And we're going to rock and roll. Here it is on the Beach Party.

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1: It's Emerson from Cape Breton. I don't know who sings the song, but it's called Rock Ain't Never Been in Love Before. 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Thank you.

0: 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Taking care of another request tonight, Austin Roberts, not Austin Powers, with Rocky. That goes back to 1975, peaked at number 9 in the charts. He was a country pop singer, songwriter, producer, and he had a hit in 1973 called Something's Wrong With Me. But his biggest one came in 1975 with Rocky. And hope you enjoyed that tonight. I'm Daryl McLean. Coming your way next, some classic April wine.
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0: Barry, Robin, and Morris Gibb. They are the Bee Gees and Night Fever. What a great way to kick off hour three of Canada's feel-good party on your radio on a Saturday night. You got it, my friend. It's the Beach Party. I'm Darrell McLean. Hey, stick around because we've got lots more of your favorite classic hits of the 70s and 80s coming up, a little 60s. And most important of all, lots of your requests and dedications. Our hotline is open tonight and sizzling hot at 1-866-665-6070. Here we go.
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2: Hello, Darrell. This is Mayer Delmar calling from Etobicoke. I would like to hear Donna Summer's MacArthur Park, dedicated to my lovely wife, Lori. Thank you very much. Good night.

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1: Yes, it's John. I'm calling from Oshawa. I'm at Lake Ridge Health and Hospital for the weekend. I love your station. I love this show. Could you please play Ride My Seesaw by the Moody Blues? I really appreciate it. Thank you.

0: 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A trip down to the basement once again and rooting through my old records for a forgotten 45. And look what I found from 1977, the Silvers and High School Dance. When was the last time you heard that? That was a pretty big hit, too, going to number 17 on the charts. And they were one of the most popular family acts off the 70s R&B circuit out of Memphis, Tennessee. And there were 9 brothers and sisters in the group at one time. And their career started in 1972 with a tune called Fool's Paradise. And they continued on with a string of hits right up until the early 1980s. Hope you enjoyed High School Dance from the Silvers, a forgotten 45 tonight on the Beach Party. My name is Daryl McLean, and into the 80s we go with the guy in the dress, and the ladies loved him. Some of the guys did, too. Culture Club are on deck.
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0: 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Taking care of your requests and dedications, too. There's Elvis Presley with Suspicious Minds, a number one for Elvis in 1969. And that was recorded between 4 and 7 in the morning during the landmark Memphis session that helped Elvis reclaim his title of the King. And this was a big comeback song for Elvis. It had been 7 years since his last number one hit. And as a matter of fact, this was the last number one hit for Elvis on the pop charts in his lifetime. I'm Daryl McLean, and coming your way next, some great 70s gold from the Sweet.
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0: What can I play for you?
7: Do you have Little Willie by Sweet?
0: I sure do. That's one of my favorites, too. And we're going to rock and roll. Here it is on the Beach Party.

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1: Can you fly this plane and land it?
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1: Pretend we're sending tape, but I don't know who sings the song, but it's called Back. I've never been in love before. Can you send that out to Sandra? Thank you.

0: 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Taking care of another request tonight, Austin Roberts, not Austin Powers, with Rocky. That goes back to 1975, peaked at number 9 in the charts. He was a country pop singer, songwriter, producer, and he had a hit in 1973 called Something's Wrong With Me. But his biggest one came in 1975 with Rocky. And hope you enjoyed that tonight. I'm Daryl McLean. Coming your way next, some classic April wine.
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